0: 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We lead. 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
4: 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Hope your long weekend is off to a fantastic start. 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New York.

Friday, kicking off a long weekend, and we had so much fun earlier today at Z100's Jumpstart to Summer at Jenks, and the queen, possibly, of a Jersey summer, Jay Wow, came down to help us show love. And like, I just love the organized chaos it was, because obviously, like, it's Jay Wow. We love her so much, and it sounded kind of like this. Let's get this party started. Like, I love her so much.

sitting on a whole new song she is giving us next week. It's Kiana on Z100. I know every Arianator is sat just waiting for what this new era is going to sound like. The beat she dropped, it looks...

Z100. My name is Kiana in the Songs of Summer Weekend, and we're keeping it going next with one of your requests. 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
1: From One Republic, they are back. However, of course, lead singer Ryan Tedder has been working very closely with Tate McRae. And Ryan Tedder actually says that Tate McRae is headed for stadiums next. We believe it. This is Need Your Love.

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4: Yana in for Josh Martinez, where the stands battle it out to get their faves onto this countdown. And Gracie Abrams stands, you have succeeded. Kicking us off on this countdown, Gracie Abrams with this amazing song called Hit the Wall. She talks about it here.
5: Hit the Wall came when we were sort of like flailing and like possibly failing a bit. And I think it helped really make sense of lots of other pieces of songs that we saw through till the end. And so this song, I couldn't have written it before the day that I did. And I was really relieved when it was finished because it had that same kind of feeling of catharsis that I recognized since I was like 8 years old. Writing, so it's a lovely feeling when it returns to you.
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with Homewrecker on our iHeartRadio 9 at 9 on Z100. What's going on? It's Kiana in for Josh Martinez. Let me ask you, what is a remix or like a song that was previously just one artist and kind of turned into two when they put out a remix? And that was just like the song from that point on. And it feels weird to hear it just one. For me, it's totally Tame Impala and Jenny. Both of them eat on this song. Dracula at number 5.

0: our iHeartRadio 9 at 9 on Z100. My name's Kiana. It was a great week, okay? So many artists coming through with Elvis Duran and the Z100 Morning Show, and they were chatting with Olivia Rodrigo about the music video for this song, Livvies. You're voting Drop Dead onto our countdown, and talks about shooting at the Palace of Versailles. Like, are you joking?
1: Filming there was an incredible experience. 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
0: I would imagine so. 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

0: This countdown is getting even more and more girly pop, and I love everything about it. And how could it get any better? Oh, hey, Sabrina. 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Kiana in for Josh Martinez. This is like the trinity we got going on here. I mean, Olivia Rodrigo, Zara Larsson, and now Sabrina Carpenter, house tour.
1: Number one.

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1: You know, in a world of regular, like, we need to all try to be like Jason Derulo. He makes my heart so happy. It's Kiana on Z100. He pops in with Elvis Duran and the Z100 Morning Show earlier this week, completely unannounced. They did not know he was coming. It was hysterical. See the video for yourself at Z100 New York on Insta.

I don't mess around with Jay Beebs, of course, but I especially don't mess around when it comes to Jack Blues Bieber, Justin's son, and they had a cute little moment this week. It's Kiana on Z100. Spotted at Disneyland together, of course. I think people were very respectful. They weren't taking pictures of Jack or anything like that, but you could see a video with his little feet kicking out. He's got his little sneakers on. He's so cute.

everyone and their mother has been posting this Dunkin' bucket today. I'm jealous of y'all who actually acquired it. It's fine. It's Kiana on Z100. Although I think there's this place on Long Island where I live, The Barn. They are kind of changing the game because I have to tell you about this. They're putting a watermelon, like they're putting a latte in a watermelon. It's very fascinating. And I don't know. I thought maybe

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3: 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I just love the soul he brings. 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And he does it with so much feeling and attention. It's his new song, Mr. Know-It-All, on C100.

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0: kicking off summer starting today. It's Kiana on Z100 and for Shelly Rome. Girl, what you doing?
1: Staying up a little late, just dropping off some people to the airport.
0: Girl, what? You're doing that for your friends?
1: It's an extra long day.
0: Anybody who's going to drive you into the airports like that, you have a special place in heaven. I'm sorry, I'll always avoid it like the plague.

It's Kiana on Z100. And let me tell you, we know you got places to go this long weekend. Gas is expensive, so let us hook you up with a Z100 bill for your gas money. We do that all this weekend. Again, tomorrow, 11 a.m.

0: are getting so ready for the FIFA World Cup, of course, coming to the area later. It's going to be so incredible. And this is the theme song. It's new from Lisa, Anita, and Rema teaming up with FIFA Sound. It's called Goals FIFA World Cup 2026. It's on Z100.
1: Yes, I'm.

were living for it. It's Kiana on Z100. Actually, the cutest moment happened at one of her shows on her tour, where it was a fan project. They all held up their phones, and it was pictures of flowers to create somewhat of like a meadow for her, and she was brought to tears. She is the cutest person alive, I'm pretty sure.

100. My name's Kiana. Even if the weather is not ideal for the beach, we can always count on the barbecue staples at the very least. And you know, it's New York, maybe a little antipasto in there too, but I don't know. Burgers, dogs, we got the good stuff still. And that's what makes a good weekend.

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1: What's up? It's Kiana in for Shelley Rome. What we love about the new hit list is it shows you those Easter eggs maybe you have yet to hear, but we can connect with it all together here in 1 hour of nothing but new music. Kicking off with Gracie Abrams, who we chatted about, and we got really deep talking about her whole songwriting process behind this song, because when you listen to lyrics, try not to get in your feels. It's so good, called Hit the Wall. We'll talk about it after Hit the Wall on the new hit list.

0: Hit the Wall, new from Gracie Abrams on the new hit list on Z100. My name's Kiana. We got to chat with her a little bit about her songwriting process and where that meaning of that song, her new album, Daughter from Hell, really came to be.
1: Hit the Wall came when we were sort of like flailing and like possibly failing a bit, and I think it helped really make sense of lots of other pieces of songs that we saw through till the end. And so this song, I couldn't have written it before the day that I did, and I was really relieved when it was finished, because it had that same kind of feeling of catharsis that I recognized since I was like 8 years old writing. So it's a lovely feeling when it returns.
0: Mind you, Gracie Abrams, only 26 years old. Her emotional intelligence, I think she has more than I'll ever have. It's Z100.

100. My name is Kiana in for Shelley Rome. I think you've officially made it when you're mentioned in a Drake song, right? I mean, BTS finally being paid the attention they absolutely deserve. I mean, they've been those superstars, but according to Drake, he kind of mentions in his lyric, like, has been hustling their entire career and now only getting that recognition. And Drake kind of feels like that too. This is BTS's song Swim, making the new hit list. Swim.

Tyla, Zara Larsson, giving those like Shakira, Beyonce type vibes with She Did It Again on the new hit list on Z100. It really is so cool seeing all the modern translations of the pop divas we grew up listening to and how they've inspired the next generation coming up. I love it. Alex Warren is next with Fever Dream on the new hit.

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1: Yes, I love Sabrina, and like she's just doing all of the right things, you know?
0: It's great. She's really like doing the right thing with her career, and Madonna is just such an inspiration, I think, to so many people out there, and for her to be doing what she's doing still when she doesn't have to.
1: Big on that, for real. Like, she don't have to be doing any of this, but she does this for the fans. We love that. Tiana Spyro is next on the new hit list with Die on This Hill on Z100. Got me.

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It's Z100. My name's Kiana. If you're a Harry like me and saw the live stream of Harry's tour, you know, just on TikTok Live, like whoever was recording it, I was looking all over and found it. It was really incredible. Like tonight he really opened up and he was talking about, you know, how there have been so many different changes in his life for the good and the not so good, losing friends, you know, kind of talking about Liam in that sense a little bit. But, you know, it reminds us Harry's human too. The tour, I mean, definitely off to a bumpy start, but I think they learned a lot. They took notes, and the tour really seems amazing now. You know, they're fixing all the stage things people were complaining about. American Girls from Harry Styles is next on the new hit list.

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the perfect song to like usher in a holiday weekend, right? It's New Religion from her and Faithless on Z100. This is the new hit list. All of the songs you need to know about now. Next with Sabrina Carpenter, House Tour.

This is the new hit list on Z100. Kiana in for Shelly Rome. Stepping aside for Phil Cross, who's going to keep the rest of the start of your long weekend going. Be safe. I will talk to you later. Right now, this is One Republic with Need Your Love.

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10: You think a ticket for not wearing your seatbelt is the worst that could happen? A fine, an inconvenience, a little embarrassment. 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
3: Now, do you know the history behind the Hollywood sign in Hollywood?
8: No.
3: I actually knew this, but I will now read what sits before me. It was originally built in 1923, but it read Hollywood Land. It had an L-A-N-D on the end. It was simply done by a real estate company, a realtor, a property developer who wanted to promote a property development called Hollywood Land.
8: Wow. Right. That's so crazy.
3: The land eventually fell off, and the original sign was just replaced with just Hollywood back in the 70s, I think.
8: And wasn't the structure not really great at first, and then they put like the steel structure up there?
3: That I don't know. But I do know that we did break in, and we went up the hill, and we hung out, you know, under the H.
8: Really?
3: A lot of people, you can do that, and a lot of people go up there and take pictures, but they, you know, it's private property, I think, or whatever. I don't know.
8: Huh?
3: Anyway, when they ripped down the original Hollywood Land sign, Hugh Hefner threw a benefit party at the Playboy Mansion at the time and auctioned off the original letters for $35,000 a letter. So the Hollywood Land, all those letters went for $35,000 a piece, and they're out there in people's homes and private collections. There you go, Hollywood. Hollywood Land.
8: That's crazy.
3: I know. Jeez. Huh. Who knew, Nate?
9: I know. I'm reading about it right now. It's incredible. Yeah, Andy Williams bought the W.
3: He did?
9: Yeah. How about that? Alice Cooper bought the O. Who would have thought?
3: I don't know. One probably.
9: Warner Brothers Records bought the other O. Well, I guess the third O.
3: Are you going to go through the whole thing?
9: No, because you don't know half of these people.
3: Hey, Gandhi sent me this piece. God, where'd you find this? Is this from Medium?
10: No, I actually found it on Instagram.
3: I love it. It's if you're in your 20s or 30s, read these 27 sentences to put yourself ahead of 99% of people your age. Ready to go? Yes. I'm nowhere near 20s or 30s, but I think we could all kind of just investigate, shall we?
10: Yeah.
3: Number one, ideas mean nothing. Zero, zilch. Execution is the only thing that matters. It's not what you thought about doing. It's about what you did. How many times have you thought of a great idea and it just evaporates into thin air?
10: So many times, even when it comes to just, you know, like, for example, a podcast. I always say I'm going to do it. Had I just started doing it when I said I wanted to, it would be multiple episodes in, but I get paralyzed thinking about things and I never execute.
3: You know what? I was a kid. I was in high school when I came up with the brilliant idea of doing pet insurance.
8: Oh. Yes.
3: What happened there?
8: Oh, my gosh.
10: And Someone beat you to it.
8: Right. I wanted to open a boutique, a children's entertainment company a million times. Have I done it yet? No, I just talk about it.
3: Look, we all need to dream. Dreaming is great. But if you don't follow through and move them into action, your dreams evaporate. Mm-hmm. Number two, I thought this was interesting. It kills your energy. It numbs your ability to feel. It's a life killer. We're talking about watching porn.
10: Woo! Oh. I think that's true.
3: Now, what's up with that? They believe that watching porn is just a waste of time. Really? It rewires how you feel about sex and intimacy. What else?
10: Yeah. I mean, I've read that there are studies done on the brain while watching porn that shows how differently your brain is reacting to things. And it just takes away so much joy and pleasure from other things that you do in your life, because it's almost like this overload of feelings and emotions that you wouldn't normally have if you weren't watching that.
3: Wow. Any porn addicts out there who want to give us a rebuttal?
10: Danielle?
8: No, you know none of the guys on the show are saying a damn word.
10: I know.
8: Froggy's not even at his microphone right now.
3: He's
8: really
3: down the hall watching porn.
10: Wow.
3: Let's see. Never let anyone get comfortable with disrespecting you. Mm-hmm. You know, you can let someone walk all over you and treat you like dirt and steal from you and take advantage of you. Don't let that be the norm. Number four, be selfish with your time.
8: Yes.
10: That's a big one. I mean, time is the one commodity we never get back. You will get back money. You won't get back your time. So don't waste it.
3: Yeah, it's true. Time is fleeting and you'll never get it back. You're absolutely right. Time's all we have, really, if you think about it. Share your progress, not your goals. You'll always be motivated. Now, how many times have you said, you know what, I'm going to lose weight? And you announce it to the world. Yeah, everyone, guess what? I'm going to lose weight. Do you?
8: Nope.
3: Do you work out? I'm going to go work out. Why are you telling them? Why don't you tell yourself?
9: I feel sometimes people do it because that makes them hold themselves accountable.
3: Could be. There is nothing better than being held accountable.
8: True.
9: Yeah.
3: If that's the case, you need to go pay that gym or that that trainer a lot of money.
8: Yep.
3: Mm-hmm. Yeah. Any other thoughts on share your progress, not your goals?
10: I think sometimes when you share your goal before you've actually started to work on it, it gives a lot of other people chance and opportunity to jump in and kind of knock you off your track. Not that they would do it intentionally, but when somebody thinks that you're working on something, people want to give you advice. They want to tell you what you should and shouldn't do. And you might have a plan already that you should just execute and watch the progress from there.
3: Have you guys noticed a lot lately, advice from really smart people is keep your stuff to yourself.
10: Yeah.
3: Stop sharing so much, which is hard for us to do because our show is basically based on us sharing. But there's got to be a lot of things that we do not share. They're saying stop sharing so much. Every second you spend comparing your life to someone else's is a second spent wasting yours. Stop comparing. Create your own definition of success instead.
8: Oh, my gosh. Everybody is different, and everybody's journey is different. And that's what makes this world go round and makes it special. So don't do what everybody else does or compare yourself, because you're just going to drive yourself nuts.
3: Next, smile. Smile often. Smile so much others think you exist in a world of optimism and positivity, because you do. Yep. If you're not swimming in the negative, swim in the positive. It's there. Yeah. You grow rich when you seek new experiences, not material things.
10: True.
8: Yes.
3: Yeah. You can ask anyone who's done very well financially or success at whatever. They are successful not through the things they've acquired, but the things that they've experienced.
10: Right. Yep. And when you think back on your life and some of the best memories, I think most of those memories are centered around the people you were with and the time you were having, rather than the fact that you were spending a ton of money doing something.
3: People are complaining on the text. We're ruining porn.
10: I'm sorry.
3: Just understand, porn, you know, if you use porn for the wrong reasons, then porn has taken you over.
10: Yeah.
3: My favorite, number 9, learn to say no.
8: Yep.
3: Respect your time and your energy. Don't be so nice that you yes man yourself into not having space or time for yourself.
8: How old am I? Took me a long time.
3: Yeah, you know what? You eventually learn the power of the word no. The word no is so freeing. It's so fabulous. Mm-hmm. There's a difference between being patient and wasting your time. Explain that, Gandhi.
10: Yes. I mean, you can be patient with somebody and know that they move at a different pace than you do. And if you're waiting for an outcome, you can wait for them to move at their pace. But if it's something that's never going to happen, if you're waiting for somebody to change, and we know that people, for the most part, don't change a ton at their core, then you're wasting your time waiting for someone to change when you could then change yourself around them.
3: Amen. You spend your entire life inside of your head. So make inside of your head a nice place to be.
10: Mm-hmm. I love that one.
3: God, the voice in your head. How many of us have a voice in our head?
8: Hello? Oh, everybody does.
10: That's what, sometimes think, multiples for me.
8: And that's why I think taking care of your mental state is so important. And so many people ignore it or think it's, not a big deal. It is so much a big deal. And we all need to take care of that.
9: Oh, because we talk to ourselves worse than we would ever let somebody else talk to us.
8: Mm-hmm.
3: I've actually found myself doing something that helps me. I'll be thinking about like inner dialogue about someone I'm mad at or something I'm pissed off at that I can't control. And then I stop and go, wait a minute, why are you thinking this right now? It's getting you nowhere. You really do have to stop yourself and kind of trip over your own curb. You're like, whoa, why am I in this? Why am I swimming in this negativity in my head right now?
8: Yeah.
3: What good is it doing anyone? Then you move on.
9: Elvis, do you ever go over conversations you're going to have with somebody or the way you think a conversation will go, like when you're in the shower?
3: Yes. And you know what? You can control that.
9: Yeah. But it never goes the way that it went in the shower for some reason.
3: Exactly. Because the shower's a wonderful, safe place. if you can't find a good person, be one.
10: That's a good one.
8: That's good.
3: Yep. In today's digital first world, the greatest skill you can leverage is the power of focused attention, and the way to build it is through daily meditation. Turning things off and being aware.
10: Yes. You're working on that right now, aren't you?
3: Yeah, pretty much. Trying.
8: Jay Shetty.
3: it's a struggle, believe me.
10: Yeah.
3: You have to believe. You know, by the way, a lot of people wait until they're going through turmoil to start thinking, I got to start meditating. I need to spend some time with nature. No, you should be doing that anyway so you're prepared for when the storm hits. I learned that the hard way several times. You have to believe in yourself before anyone else does. That's the cornerstone upon which real confidence is built.
10: Mm-hmm. Hell yes.
3: Stay curious. Question everything. If you want something, ask for it.
10: That's a huge one. I think that if you want something, ask for it is a really big problem with a lot of people where they'll say, I wish I had a better relationship with so-and-so. I wish I could do this. Well, you can. You just have to walk down that path. It's right there. You want to talk to somebody? Ask to talk to them. Start talking to somebody that you miss. I mean, it's pretty simple, but I understand it's scary and people need that push to go down that path.
3: Hmm. The life you experience is simply a reflection of your mindset. How true. Whatever you see going on in the world, it is what it is because you think it's that, right?
10: Mm-hmm.
3: Is that too weird for people?
10: No, not at all. I mean, whether that, I know it's so cliche, but whether you think you can or you think you can't, you're right. It's so true. You can get in your own way or you can be your biggest fan.
3: A lot of people are saying these days also that forming habits is the best way to control your life. And therefore, consistency is more important than intensity. Being consistent, thinking things through consistently, the same way. You don't only live once. You live multiple times within one. How many lives have you had so far?
10: Whew, so many.
3: Right.
10: And I learn a lot from each one. It's great.
3: Master your emotions. A calm mind can handle every storm. Well, let's work on that one, Elvis.
7: I saw a great meme the other day. It says, I can't control what happens to me, but I can control how I react to it.
3: Amen.
10: Uh-huh. Yes.
3: Don't be lazy. Do the work. You won't grow from easy.
10: Ever.
3: Right. You never lose if you never quit. There's a big difference between people who are smart and people who get good grades.
10: Yep. Oh, yeah.
8: Oh, yeah.
3: Money comes and money goes in life, but time only moves in one direction. Well, time is, you know, I see a theme here. Time.
8: Mm-hmm. You're not promised tomorrow. We always say that. You know?
3: Exactly.
8: Especially nowadays, you look around how this world is and how crazy it is. It's like, we all need to live like today's our last day.
3: When you're hit with the reality of mortality, the fact that you are going to leave eventually, your life is temporary.
10: Right.
3: It will end.
10: Yep.
3: People don't remember that. So what do you do before it ends? It could end today. It could end in 100 years. What are you doing between now and then? Keep your standards high. Don't settle for something because it's available.
10: Yes. I think that has to do with so much more than, you know, jobs. I mean, it has to do with jobs too, but I know so many people who are so afraid to be alone that they settle for relationships that make them feel worse than being alone and make them do things that they wouldn't normally do with their life when there is actually joy and beauty in being by yourself and discovering who you are as a person on your own. So don't settle for anything. You don't have to.
3: Who's guilty of that? Anyone here guilty of that? I am.
10: I've done it. I've done it before, for sure.
3: Me too.
8: Or they hold on to a relationship until they have someone else in the waiting area because they can't be by themselves. And then they're like, okay, right. I get rid of you now because I have somebody new.
3: Never expect to get back what you give or you'll always be disappointed. That is so true. We talked about this the other day. Life is not, you don't have scorecards with your friends and people you work with. Like, well, they did this, I owe them that. I did this, they owe me that. No.
8: My mom tells me this all the time. She's like, they're not going to act the way you want them to act. So just do you and do what you think is the right thing to do so that you can live peacefully with yourself. I'm like, oh.
10: Right.
3: Finally, almost finally, accept people for who they are and not what you want them to be. You know, right. We're all guilty of that too, I'm sure. Mm-hmm. And finally, and this is one I've been preaching on the show, and you guys kind of fight me on it. The best revenge is no revenge. Mm. Forget they exist.
8: Yeah.
3: Gandhi?
10: Yeah, I know. That's a tough one. That's a tough one because revenge, I believe, is a dish best served cold and a glorious dish at that. But you're probably right. Really, at the end of the day, the best revenge is for you to live a good life. And that probably involves letting go of that nastiness and anger.
7: As long as the revenge doesn't consume you. Like, if you're just, if it's not consuming you and you're able to just serve that little dish and walk the other way, and sometimes it does give you a little bit of a pep in your step.
3: No, guys.
8: I've had some friends tell me some things lately, and I'm like, I don't know how you're just walking away. Let me just tell you, I don't know.
3: The whole fact that revenge exists sucks. There should be no revenge. Let it go. Move on. It happened. Okay. They're hearing what they think. That's my point.
8: I don't know.
3: Well, stop. It doesn't matter. If they did something stupid, okay, screw them. Goodbye. The word no. No, I will not be your friend. I will not let you inhabit my head.
10: Is it okay for us to just believe in karma then and wait for the karma to come and take over whatever should be happening?
3: Well, you can believe in karma, but karma, you have nothing to do with another person's karma. Nope. That's their karma.

0: Kind of.
1: If I sit around and wait for karma, is that bad?
2: I don't know. You know, I'm done with you.
3: Just know that karma always does her things. She is a bitch. Sometimes she's a slow acting bitch, but she's a bitch. She always comes around every time.
2: Exactly. But karma is like Mother Nature. You cannot control karma. Karma will have to. Karma is going to sweep that floor when karma's ready.
0: Yeah.
2: You know, what's scary?
4: The one about expecting not to get back what you give.
2: Yes.
4: So everybody that keeps a journal of when they have a wedding and what people gave them, and you give, because what you give them and return and going back and forth, you shouldn't expect that. Maybe you should throw the journal away is what you're saying.
2: I've been telling you guys that.
4: I know.
2: Because, you know, Scary will go to a wedding, and if they don't serve, like, really good food, he gives them a smaller check.
0: He brings a blank check with him and fills it out later on.
2: It makes
0: on
2: no sense to me.
4: People record these things about what they give.
2: Okay, well, okay.
4: Give, you know what I'm saying? I'm just saying.
2: If you let it go, it's kind of freeing. Look, let me tell you something. 90% of these things on this thing, I need to work with. I'm not sitting here and preaching.
0: I think everybody does.
2: Yeah. Anyway.
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1: All right, Danielle, what's the phone tap all about today?
2: All right, well, Ashley says, I'm a senior in high school, and I'm absent a lot from school. And my mom always tells me I'm not going to graduate. So I think you should call her as an administrator from my school. Call my mom, Ann, and tell her that I'm not graduating. So that's what we did.
1: My God, this is going to be awful.
3: Hello?
2: Yes, hi, I'm looking for Ann Farley, please.
3: This is Ann.
2: Hi, Ann. This is Barbara calling you from Snail.
3: Oh, yes.
2: How are you?
3: I was just calling on my other line.
2: Oh, okay. I've been trying to get in touch with you because we were having some difficulties with Ashley.
3: Oh, what's the matter?
2: Well, she's missed more than 15 days of school.
3: Oh, you're kidding me.
2: She has been cutting school. They did see her hanging out on the corner with some friends.
3: Oh, you're kidding me.
2: No, and I mean, she can get expelled from school for this.
3: Oh, my. No, I didn't know this.
2: You know, she's supposed to graduate.
3: Yes.
2: I mean, even at this point, we have to discuss whether or not she can even walk with the class, because I'm thinking she's going to have to go to summer school.
3: Oh, my goodness. I'm about to kill her.
2: You know, I wanted to give you the heads up. If you could talk to her, that would be great.
3: Yeah. No, I'll take care of this right away.
2: Okay. Thank you very much.
3: Right, and oh, my God.
2: Well, once you talk to her, we can sit down and discuss the options, okay?
3: Oh, my God.
2: I'm very sorry to have to call you.
3: So she's not graduating with her class?
2: As of right now, she's not.
3: Oh, my God.
2: Okay?
3: All right,
2: thank you.
3: Bye-bye.
2: Oh, my gosh, Ashley! She's crying!
3: Mom. Ashley, you're not graduating with your class, you.
4: Why?
3: Because you got 15 days out of school. You've been cutting Ashley, they said you've been cutting classes and everything. They saw you on the corners and stuff.
4: No, I'm not.
3: Ashley, what are you lying for?
4: Whatever, Mom. They're lying to you.
3: You're not graduating.
4: Yes, I am.
3: I want the car off the road. You're not riding the car at night no more. That's it. You're grounded. The car is off the road. What the hell's wrong with you? Yeah. You have to go to summer school too, jackass.
4: So I don't walk. Who cares? I'm going to want to go to college anyway.
3: Get the hell out of here. You're going. You're going to go. You're going to a meeting. You're going to a meeting with me.
4: I'm not going.
3: You're
4: going to
3: get your ass in the car, and you're going to go right to that meeting with me.
4: I'm not going to
3: What the hell's wrong with you?
4: So I'll get my diploma late. Who cares?
3: No. You're a loser.
4: Whatever.
3: You're hanging out with all these weirdos.
4: I don't care.
3: Then don't graduate either. I don't care any. Goodbye.
2: Yes, hi, Mrs.
3: Yes.
2: Hi, this is Mrs. Masoud again.
3: Hello.
2: I actually have your daughter, Ashley, on conference call. Do you mind if I transfer her in?
3: Sure.
2: Okay. Ashley, is there?
4: Yeah.
2: I just wanted to call because I want to set up this meeting with you guys.
3: Yes, it's okay.
4: No, I have to go out. I'm sorry.
3: What?
4: I'm not going.
3: Yes, you are. Don't tell me no. You're going.
2: I have a little bit of paperwork here that says something about you drinking an alcoholic beverage on school property.
4: Well, we were just trying to have a good time. It was like...
3: Oh, my God.
4: It was nothing. We were in my car and
3: you're kidding
4: we were just having fun.
2: Okay, hold on 1 second, because this changes some things. Hold on.
3: Oh, my God. Ashley, what's wrong with you?
4: What?
3: What the hell are you doing? Do you have to say you're having a good time? You made a mistake, you say.
4: I don't even know how they call it.
3: Ashley,
4: orange juice.
3: You tell her you made a mistake. What's wrong with you?
4: I'm not telling her I made a mistake, but I didn't.
3: Ashley, when I get home, I'm going to kill you.
2: Hello?
3: Hello.
2: Okay, I got one other thing here. Something about illegal substance in your car.
3: No way.
4: That wasn't mine, I don't think.
2: You don't think?
3: Oh, my God. Oh, my God. Are you stupid? You know, listen, I want to punch this kid right in the face. What the raised you to do this stuff? Are you stupid?
2: Mom, it's Danielle Monaro from Elvis Duran in the Morning Show, and you got phone tapped.
3: Oh, are you kidding me? Are you kidding me?
2: No. Hi, Mom.
3: Oh, jeez.
2: Now that you know it's a joke, what would you like to say to Ashley?
3: Huh? I'm going to kill her. I really am.
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1: You know, I like sneaking up behind other people doing radio shows to see what they're talking about. There's a guy, his name is JoJo in the Morning. He's on the radio in Johnstown, Altoona State College, PA, right? That's your neck of the woods, right?
2: Uh-huh, yeah.
1: So he was talking about on his show, things, weird things that cause anxiety.
3: Okay.
1: Like, of course, we know, you know, there are things that are so obvious, like, you know, people fighting in front of you and road rage and, yep, you know, stuff like that. But what are the weird things that cause you anxiety and maybe no one else or not a lot of other people? Like, Gandhi, you were talking about this earlier. What was it that makes you anxious?
4: I cannot stand the automatic flushers on toilets when they jump the gun and flush too soon. Because, one, if I'm sitting on the toilet, that is traumatic. The splash, oh my God. And two, if I'm up, I have run into doors, hit my face on the little hook, trying to get away from the flush because it's just too much. They're really powerful and they spray, you know, sharticles everywhere.
1: And you actually feel your pulse racing a little bit.
4: Absolutely, yes.
1: Right. Danielle, you have one?
3: So somebody put the license plate on my car a little to the right. The anxiety that this has caused me every time I look at the car because it's not even, it drives me nuts.
1: Why don't you fix it?
3: Because I haven't had the time to fix it yet, but every time I look at it, I'm like, I can't look at it. I got to look away.
1: It's causing anxiety. Yeah, causing anxiety. If you think about it, at the end of the day, it's like, why is this causing anxiety?
3: And who cares? It's stupid.
1: I mean, I understand the automatic flusher thing with Gandhi, but the off-center license plate.
3: Right.
1: He's going on to say that the cashier is in such a hurry. They hand you your change and your receipt all at once and like, move along. You're like, I don't know, change.
4: Yes.
1: That's anxiety causing. Yeah. I get that, JoJo, in the morning.
3: Yeah.
1: Also, someone else chimed in. Ordering at a restaurant, ordering from a menu, causes anxiety for this person. Is anyone else in here like that?
3: Yeah.
4: Sometimes.
3: If I see too much on my schedule, like if I look at my schedule and every day there is something and I don't have a break, that causes me anxiety. It freaks me out a little bit. Yep.
1: Another one is when you're like pumping up your bike tire or blowing a balloon, you're afraid one more pump is going to make it explode.
3: Oh my gosh, yes.
4: It's a dangerous dance.
1: Yeah, Garrett.
5: When the waiter takes the plate when you're done eating, but the person you're sitting with is still eating and you're like, don't touch the plate.
1: Yeah, exactly. Now, you know, I'm the same way. They shouldn't pick up any plates until everyone's done. Oh my God, I'm getting anxious thinking about that.
4: Yes, that stresses me out.
1: Here's one that makes Straight Nate anxious.
2: What?
1: When he's trying to get his boat into the water by himself and the boat ramp is busy.
2: That's true. You know how anxious that is? That's like 10 times worse than parallel parking.
4: It's a nice problem to have, though.
1: What about someone else said on his show? Someone who drives by with tinted windows. Did they wave at you? Are they waving at me? I don't know.
3: I always think a drug deal is about to go down.
1: Something's going down.
4: Also, what about when you're at a restaurant and they keep refilling your drink? It gets to a point where I'm like, no, stop, please. I don't want to waste anything. Stop refilling enough. The drink. Mm. Yeah.
1: Yeah. Okay. It's these stupid little things. With me, it's merging into traffic.
4: Oh, that's a good one.
1: I'm just, if I'm getting on a highway, you know, from the entrance ramp, or if it's one of those zipper things where you have, you know, two lanes turned down into one, I feel my heart just pumping. I don't know what it is that makes me so nervous. Yeah. And it's the same as having a police officer driving behind you. Even though you know you've done nothing wrong.
3: I always feel like I have,
1: it's like,
3: though.
1: Oh, boy, they're on to me now. What?
2: I have one. And I'm not trying to be funny, but you know what I'm talking about. I have butt sweat anxiety, meaning that if it's like a hot day, I feel like the butt sweat is visible through my pants.
4: Oh,
2: do you guys have that?
4: Yes.
2: Like, I feel like...
1: Well, it is.
2: No, it's not, though. But it's not. But it's like it's
1: it
2: very...
1: It is. It is.
2: No, it's not. Like, I know if I'm wearing jeans, you can't see the butt sweat. Right. But well, I feel like you can see the butt sweat because my butt's very sweaty.
1: In relation to that, if I'm sitting on, like, a leather couch or something, I always look back to make sure there's no...
4: Yes.
1: There's no tea.
4: You can't just get up. You have to slide and get up. So if there is something you need to do.
3: Yeah, but then you make the fart sound.
1: You have to. You do, though. But you have to wipe it. Yeah, like wipe with your butt. Like, you have to, like, rotate.
4: Yeah.
1: Because I do at the gym, it's like that. I always have a towel. I'm always ready to wipe off butt sweat after I get off of one of those seats.
4: With shorts, especially for women, I think that happens a lot. Because if you have lotion on and then you're sitting in something, you know, leathery, like somebody's car, and it's hot outside, then when you get up, there are definitely thigh marks. And it just, you know, highlights the shape of all kinds of things. It's
1: not good. I know, but in in the real world, these things are just simple. Why are we so anxious? Why are we getting so worked up? What's scary?
6: What about when you walk across the floor and your shoe makes a fart sound and you cannot, no matter what you do, you cannot recreate that sound when everybody thinks you farted and you didn't?
1: That makes you anxious?
6: Yes, wow. Because everybody goes, why'd you do that? Well, no, when, it was my shoe.
7: Yeah, when you're cooking something in the oven and all of a sudden you know you have potholders and you know it's okay and it's not going to be hot, but you think you're going to burn yourself anyway. That. And removing hot dogs with tongs from the barbecue. Can't do it.
1: That makes no sense. If you have something cooking in the oven, you need to have... You can't just pull it out.
7: No, but you have the potholders and you still think that they're going to go right through the potholder.
1: Oh, yeah. Oh, yeah. Sometimes it does. Hey, people are calling. Let me talk to Rebecca here. Rebecca...
8: Hi. Hi, guys.
1: For Fort Lauderdale. I didn't mean that. It's Fort Lauderdale.
8: Yes, it is.
1: What causes you anxiety, Rebecca?
8: IKEA. Absolutely can't.
1: Okay, talk about it. What is it about IKEA, I mean, beyond other stores, that gives you such agita, as they call it?
8: The carts don't go straight, first of all. I don't know why, but they don't. All the carts veer to the right for some unapparent reason. Mm-hmm. And you're like lost in a hole when you're back there. They tell you there's secret ways out. You can go through here to get to the exit. You can't. I've tried many times.
1: IKEA's a little too large. You're right. And it's like a maze. It's like you're like a rat in a maze when you're at IKEA, right?
8: Yeah. You absolutely are.
1: But you know.
8: Absolutely awful.
1: When you get near the end, you've got those... those meatballs.
8: Mm-hmm. Those meatballs are the best. My mother loved them. Yes,
1: see?
8: They are the best.
1: They do that to stop your anxiety. Rebecca, thank you. Next time I'm in IKEA, I will think of you. I promise.
8: Thanks, guys. Have a great day.
1: Hello, Vicky.
9: Hello. Good morning.
1: Well, so good morning to you. Now, what silly thing makes you so anxious? And you shouldn't be.
9: Pumping gas at the gas station, especially when it's busy and people are waiting for you to be done.
1: Well... You know what? I get that, but screw them. That's your time at the pump. Yeah. That pump
9: Have
1: is yours.
9: Have you ever been to a Costco on a busy Saturday?
1: Oh, yeah.
3: Yeah.
1: They're like, get out of the way, Vicky.
3: What gets me more nervous is when you take the pump out and it like dribbles a little bit. I'm like, oh my gosh, I'm going to start a fire at the gas station.
9: A little.
3: Yeah.
1: Now you know what it's like being a guy at a urinal. Same thing. Same thing, Vicky. It's not funny. It's sad. Well, look, best of luck at the Costco. What's up, producer Sam?
10: Mine is if I'm checking out at a grocery store and the person is going faster than I'm placing the items on the conveyor belt, forget it. Panic attack waiting to happen.
1: Oh, you have to catch up?
10: Oh, my God. Yeah, I can't have them waiting for me. That's terrible.
1: You see, that's why on the conveyor belt, I overload it.
10: That's
1: I
10: smart.
1: Make sure every I stack things, even.
10: Oh, I go bottle heavy,
3: stack.
10: Too.
3: I stack, too.
1: Yeah. Mm-hmm. Yeah, there's anxiety there.
4: Oh, also at the gym, the time between when you're done using a machine and you walk to get the spray to spray it down, I feel like people think I'm abandoning the machine without cleaning it. And I'm like, I'm coming back. I just have to go get the spray
1: trust
4: bottle.
1: Me. Trust me, people.
4: Yes.
1: See, I don't know. I think we are marching ourselves into an early grave by becoming so anxious over things that are just stupid. Why are we doing this to ourselves? Why? Anyway. Just a thought. Thank you, JoJo, on the radio. I love stealing other things from other people. Because, you know, if you steal from me, you've stolen twice. That's my motto.
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0: That's funny?
1: To me, it's funny. Yeah, do you have a sense of humor?
2: Elvis Duran in the Morning Show.
3: All right, let's do it. Canine combination. Who let the dogs out? Here we go. All right, as you know, there are many breeds of dogs that are combinations of different breeds combined. Which is, am I redundant? What? Am I what? Yeah, crossbred. And aren't we all?
4: Like scary.
3: Exactly. Yeah. Anyway, so if you can guess these crossbred canine titles.
5: Dog names.
3: Whatever they are. You can win some stuff here. Let me get Heather on here. Heather, I'm sorry I'm not describing this contest very well because, well, I'm a little stunad. You know what I'm saying? Where are you calling from, Heather?
6: I'm from Reading, Pennsylvania.
3: Oh, we have a lot of PA calling in today. Mm-hmm. I love it. All right, so you have dogs. You know dogs. You think, oh, you're also a dog groomer?
6: Yes.
3: Oh, good. Okay.
6: So hopefully I know my breed.
3: All right, well, welcome to Canine Combination.
4: Okay.
3: As you know, crossbreeding dogs, combining the names of the dogs to create a new name. For instance, a Labrador Retriever and a poodle is known as a...
6: Labradoodle.
3: Absolutely.
4: Very good.
3: All right, that was just a test question that does not go toward your final answers. Are you ready?
6: Right.
3: Okay, Heather, here we go. A Cocker Spaniel and a poodle.
6: A Cockapoo.
3: Cockapoo.
4: Very good. Yeah. Yeah.
3: Absolutely. A Schnauzer and a poodle. Schnauzer and poodle is a...
6: It could be a... A Schnoodle.
3: Schnoodle!
4: Yay!
3: Absolutely. Okay. See, I've never heard of this one. A Golden Retriever and a Collie.
6: Golden Retriever and a collie.
3: Yeah, I never heard of this one. Scotty, have you heard of, Scott, you've heard of this? You have collies.
7: I used to have a Sheltie.
3: Okay, well, that's not a collie.
7: Yeah.
3: thanks for that.
4: Thank you for your conversation.
3: Okay, so a Golden Retriever and a Collie.
6: Golden
3: Retriever and Collie.
6: I'm not sure. I don't know that one.
3: They say it's a golly.
4: Oh, I never heard.
8: Really?
4: I never heard of that.
3: Nate, are you sure?
5: I'm positive. I know my dogs.
3: You don't know dogs.
4: You're allergic to everything.
5: Doesn't mean I don't know them.
3: All right, here we go. How about this one, Heather? A Chihuahua and a pug.
6: Chug?
3: Yes.
4: Yes.
3: A chug.
4: I never heard of that either.
3: Neither have I. I think Nate's making this up.
5: I am not making it up.
3: Stop yelling. Stop yelling.
5: There's a chug owner somewhere out there. Going, they're talking about
4: so
5: my
4: mean.
5: Chug.
3: I'm going to turn him. I'm going to turn
4: ugly.
3: His mic down.
4: I feel like it'd be ugly.
3: No, Chihuahua and a pug's not ugly.
4: Yeah, I think
3: no.
4: So.
3: No.
8: I'm going to look up angry all the time.
3: No dogs are ugly.
6: I'm a pug owner, and all pugs are cute but ugly.
3: All right. See? Okay, here we go. Another canine combo. A pit bull and a husky. Pitbull and husky. No, it's a Pitsky.
4: Oh.
6: I did hear that one. I should have known that one.
3: Okay.
6: I have heard
3: now,
6: that
3: one. How about a Maltese and a Yorkshire Terrier? It's a Maltese and a Yorkshire Terrier. Okay. That would be a Markie.
4: Oh.
3: Are we sure? Stop yelling.
6: Yeah, I've heard that one before.
3: Okay,
6: too.
3: Okay. Okay, here's what I've heard of. A Jack Russell Terrier and a Beagle. Jack Russell Terrier and a Beagle.
5: Sure, you groom dogs.
3: Oh, would you stop being mean?
6: I'm sure, but these are ones that, like, I was used to, like, a Cabochon or a Yorkie Poo, or,
3: exactly.
6: You know, like, these are ones that you don't hear much.
3: Yeah, they're more rare. Oh, see, the Jack Russell Terrier and a Beagle is a Jacoby.
4: What? No, it's Jack, not.
8: It like a
6: yeah,
8: creature.
6: I've never heard of that one.
3: All right, how about a Chihuahua and a Dachshund? They call them different. It's a Dachshund.
8: Dachshund?
3: Oh, it's not a Dachshund.
6: A Dachshund.
3: Okay, hold on. A Chihuahua and a Dachshund.
6: Chihuahua.
3: A Chihuahua.
4: Oh,
3: yes.
4: There you go. But I take it back, by the way. The chug is very cute.
3: Okay, how about a boxer and a beagle?
6: Boxer and a beagle. Boxel?
3: It's a boggle.
4: A boggle.
6: A boggle.
4: Where did you get this list?
5: That's great.
3: Okay, what is a bulldog and a shih tzu?
4: Uh-oh.
6: A bulldog and a shih tzu. I've never seen one of them before.
3: It,
0: It's a bullshit.
5: It's true.
8: All right, now that's made up for sure. That's some bullshit.
3: Bullshit are real. Okay, okay, okay. What about a combination of a Shih Tzu and a pit bull?
6: That was made up, too.
3: Not at all. That's a shit pit. It's not funny.
4: Okay.
3: You're laughing. It's not funny, Gandhi.
9: Yes, it is. These are so stupid.
3: What about a Jack Russell Terrier and a Cocker Spaniel?
8: Oh, come on.
6: Jack-a-cop?
3: Jack-a-cop.
9: Definitely a dog breed.
4: Oh, I'm going to go get one of those.
3: Now, how about a Cocker Spaniel and a Shih Tzu?
6: Cocker Shih?
3: A Cocker Spaniel and a Shih Tzu.
6: Cock
5: your
6: shit.
3: Yes!
4: Yay!
3: No, not at all. These are legit, man. These dogs mingle.
4: I've been Googling every single mix of these. Do they really exist?
9: The no. Jack-a-cock is cute.
3: Okay.
4: Yeah. I'm sure it is.
8: I'm not sure that's the picture you're going to get, Gandhi.
9: It is, it is.
3: Thank you, Heather. Have a great day. Okay, hold on
6: thank
3: 1 second.
6: Thank you so much.
3: Thank you. It's an honor to speak with you. Absolutely. Producer Sam.
10: Hi.
3: As you know, last week, I had to announce to the class here, I can't buy breakfast every morning because I spent thousands of dollars in just a month.
4: Ridiculous.
3: It was ridiculous because I didn't know how expensive these breakfasts were. Andrew just put them in and whatever.
10: And we're piggies.
3: So today, Samantha, it was yesterday. You bought yesterday, Daniel?
4: Yeah, but nobody ordered, so I got off easy.
3: You did.
4: It was great.
3: Well, today, Samantha said she would buy.
10: Yeah.
3: So I went to the website to order mine, and I got a sandwich, a bagel sandwich, double toasted with a little chicken on there and this and this and this. It came up to $10.45.
4: Whoa,
10: that's...
3: And I thought that was a little high.
4: Yeah.
3: So I'm going to give you a $4 rebate. Can you hand this to Samantha? Yeah.
10: Wait, no, I don't want your money.
3: No, here's $4.
4: $4.
3: Yeah, exactly. Here's $4.
10: Okay, I need to give you are these two $2 bills?
3: Yes.
10: Oh, good Lord, is this real money?
3: I'm giving you a rebate that I borrowed from Scary.
4: Yeah,
3: And they're in the form of $2 bills.
4: So Scary must have got those from Scotty.
5: Yes.
4: Scotty is the one who has $2 bills around
5: here. $2 bills are passing around.
3: So Scotty, tell Samantha, $4 is $4 even in the form of $2 bills.
11: That's right, and technically it's from me. So there you go.
3: No, it's from me. No.
4: But who?
5: Well, no, it's from me. You borrowed it from me, Elvis.
3: Well, I know, but I don't want you to spend over $10 for a sandwich, so therefore you just spent like $6.
10: And I feel like this is just not spendable, though.
11: Oh, come on now. Don't get into this now. Just spend them.
3: They are U.S. currency.
10: Yeah. Yes. Technically, but I feel like I'm going to get in a fight with somebody on my way there.
4: Scotty does all.
11: To me.
4: Can I ask why you use twos? Is it because you just want to mess with people?
3: No. Okay, one at a time. Daniel, what's your question?
4: Is it that you want to mess with people?
11: It's two things. I think it's cool to use strange currency. And second of all, I buy lots of lotto tickets, and the machines don't take $2 bills, so it stops me from buying scratch-offs.
3: And Froggy, what were you saying?
8: So I went somewhere with Scotty one time, and he gave a parking attendant a couple of $2 bills.

0: Garrett. All right. Your phone tap. What's it all about?
1: Well, Olivia wants to phone tap her mom and dad. And as we discussed, prom season right around the corner. And she still hasn't found a date to the prom. And mom and dad have been nagging her over the fact that she doesn't have a date. So I'm going to start the call to dad asking to speak to his daughter, Olivia. And it'll go from there.
0: Okay. I smell trouble. Let's see what happens in Garrett's phone tap.
2: Yeah.
1: Hey, I'm looking for Olivia, please.
2: Well, she's not here right now. Can I just take a message, or would you want me to...
1: just let her know that I would love to go to the prom with her. I'm excited.
2: Okay, great. Can you give me a number, and she'll give you a call back?
1: No, I don't have one on me today. It broke at hockey practice. I was teaching the kids today.
2: And are you in school or what?
1: I teach 10th grade biology, and I'm very new to the school.
2: Wait, you teach biology? You're a teacher at the school?
1: Yes.
2: And you're asking my daughter to go to the prom?
1: In all fairness, she was very cordial and sweet and said she didn't have a date, and I thought it was no big deal since, you know, she was saying that.
2: What are you talking about? And you're leading her on?
1: I'm not. Not leading her on.
2: What are you doing then?
3: Mark, who are you talking to?
2: You hear what Olivia did? I'm talking to one of her teachers at school who she asked to go to the prom with.
3: Are you kidding me?
2: You're not taking my daughter. Do you understand that?
1: Every girl deserves to be a princess once in a while, and I thought...
2: I'm going to the school. Buddy, you better be there. Do you understand?
3: Okay, Mark, calm down.
2: I'm going to the school.
3: Calm down. You're not getting in the car this way. Hey, who is this?
1: My name's Gordon Bombay, ma'am, and
3: you're
1: who do I have the pleasure
3: of? School.
1: Yes, I
3: you
1: teach.
3: You want to take her to the prom?
1: Well, I was offered by her, and
3: do you really think that's appropriate?
1: Not that I don't want to. I just feel bad.
3: You're such a jerk. I don't care what she said to you. Tell her no.
2: Where the peace?
3: I don't want you sitting in the car this way.
1: Hey, Olivia.
4: Yeah, hi.
1: Let's try calling them back, and I'll sit back, and we'll just listen in from the radio station.
3: You need to get home right now. You're not going to believe that storm you just caused here. Get home.
4: What are you talking about?
3: I am talking about you asking your teacher to the prom. What are you thinking? Get home.
4: I really can't. I'm in a really long line at the mall, and I've been wanting these jeans for a long time, so I got to
3: get out of line and get home now.
4: Calm down, okay? It'll take me, like, maybe 20 minutes before I'm out of here. I'm next in line.
3: No. Get home now.
2: Get around. Give me your phone. Olivia, you need to get home now. I'm going to have a heart attack.
4: Dad, what's the big deal? I honestly don't understand why.
2: What's the big deal? You're going to your prom with your teacher?
4: You and Mom are 11 years apart. I mean,
2: times are different back then.
4: Come on, not fair.
2: Just get home.
1: Mark.
2: Are you with him?
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4: Oh my gosh, I can't believe it.
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15: Today,

0: something that you're convinced people are pretending to like. Gandhi.
1: Kale.
0: Kale.
2: Oh, yeah. Yeah.
1: I've tried it in every way I think it can be prepared. It's disgusting.
0: But people pretend to like it because it's actually a superfood. It's a healthy, green, right? Froggy. What's something you're convinced people are pretending to like?
3: The Beatles.
2: What? No!
0: No, come on!
1: You crazy.
0: Okay.
1: Shut
0: okay.
1: up.
0: No, no, hear him out. Hear him out. Hear him out. Go ahead.
3: No, I'm kidding, actually. No, I just said that to trigger Danielle.
2: That's crazy.
3: People who claim, oh, I love to go work out. It's my favorite thing. I get up in the morning and it just makes me so happy. I don't get it. I guess I can't get in that mindset to where I would say I look forward to getting out of bed and going to the gym early. I don't get it. I don't understand it.
0: Okay. A lot of people love that feeling. Look,
3: they do.
0: I agree, though. Getting up and going to the gym sucks. But once you're done, you're like, oh, okay. Right. Danielle.
2: Mayonnaise.
0: Something. Oh, you're convinced that people are pretending to like mayonnaise and
2: they
0: don't?
2: I don't like that crap. That's disgusting.
0: Okay. That's fair for you to say. Scary.
4: Yeah. I would have to say taking vacations in cold climates. I think, like, you'd want to go to where it's warm every time. Why would you want to, like, going cross-country skiing in July? I don't want to do that. I feel like that's overrated.
0: Well, first of all, I've never heard of anyone cross-country skiing in July.
4: Well, maybe in
1: certain parts.
4: That
1: is a made-up vacation.
4: But like going to cold climates purposefully, like going up north. Extreme north for vacation.
3: Well, Danielle and I went to Alaska. Elvis just went to Alaska.
4: Yeah. But that's whale watching. It's different. The weather was 60, 70 degrees at certain points, right? I don't know.
1: But like people who live in Florida, some people have never seen snow ever. And they're excited to go see some snow.
5: I love skiing.
1: Okay. Yeah, Nate always does the cold weather stuff.
0: Nate. Okay. Nate, something you're convinced people are pretending to like.
5: I got two. One's bougie and one's not so bougie. The bougie one is caviar. I've had it. I'm like, it's disgusting. You're eating eggs. They taste like salt.
1: Agreed.
5: Blah. The other one, bacon. I just don't know how people can like bacon.
1: Look it is at my so bacon greasy. Bacon.
4: Are you crazy?
5: So greasy. There's that big vein of fat on there.
2: Okay.
4: Wow.
0: I love bacon and I love caviar. So
4: I thought I knew you.
2: And you like mayonnaise. What is wrong with you?
0: I love all three. Okay, so hear me out. Crocs. I mean, they're not that comfortable, really.
4: No.
0: Something people pretend to like, sparkling water. Really?
1: I agree with that one. I don't understand that. I think it's a lie.
2: I love sparkling water.
4: It makes me burp.
1: Damn.
0: Driving a stick shift.
1: Oh. Okay, I love driving a stick shift.
2: Wait, what are we talking about here?
0: A car, Danielle.
2: Okay, gotcha.
0: Okay, ready? Hear me out. Camping. Oh, come on.
5: I love camping.
2: I like camping.
1: I kind of think that's true. I think camping is a lie. Maybe for a day, you're like, okay. But once you haven't really showered and you keep having to do your thing in the woods, I think it's like, I'm done. I don't even really like eating outside when there are bugs.
2: What about glamping?
1: Yes, glamping. That's great.
0: People are texting in oysters. See, I happen to love oysters, but at the end of the day, I mean, I love most other foods more. Politics. No one likes politics. People are texting in Disney World.
4: Really?
2: What?
0: I don't know.
2: I mean, I can see that because I do have family members who have gone recently and they liked it, but they didn't get it. They go, I didn't get that Disney magic pixie dust feeling that you always get, Danielle. Like, okay, that's fair.
0: So what else? What else is on the list? Convinced people are pretending to like.
5: Festivals. Weddings.
1: Oh, yeah, that too.
0: Oh, festivals?
1: Yeah, festivals.
0: iHeartRadio music festival that's on the way?
1: No, not that one. That one's inside, so we're okay. But you know, like Lollapalooza and the one that I can't even remember what it's called right now. It's hot. You're standing in the middle of a field.
4: Coachella?
1: You're bumping into each other. It's not fun. I've been to them. It's not fun.
0: On this list, though, I have in front of me, kale is on the list. But also the beach. There are people that think the beach is just too difficult. It gets you sandy, and it's just, you got to clean up it, and then you go to the water and try to swim, and a shark's going to eat you. Yep. Okay.
4: Oh, going to bridal showers and baby showers.
2: Oh, baby showers, 100%.
4: Yeah. Baby showers, it's like, what's the point of that?
1: All
4: like,
1: of it.
0: Very
1: all
4: to
0: good
4: watch
0: point.
4: Everybody, like, this one person open up a bunch of gifts.
2: No, this is why a
0: gender
2: lot
0: reveal?
2: Of them, they now
0: yeah,
2: have...
0: gender reveal.
2: Oh, yeah. Ooh. But baby showers now, or bridal showers, they have it in clear cellophane, like the gifts, and they're on display, so you don't have to sit there and watch the people open them for hours. God.
0: So that something else you're convinced people are pretending to like? Look, I love spicy food, but extremely spicy stuff? What are you doing?
1: So my dad does extremely spicy. I think it's because he's burned off his taste buds.
0: Okay.
1: Yeah.
2: Yep, my he son, to. Too. Yeah. Totally burned his taste buds.
0: Okay, something else on the list people are pretending to like. Bubble baths.
1: No, I love a bubble bath.
0: Do you?
1: Yeah, I have eucalyptus bubbles, too. They're so good.
4: You're bathing in dirt.
0: Who loves lobster?
4: I do.
0: It's a pain in the ass, lobster.
1: Why would I make it?
2: Why
1: ever?
2: Is it a pain in the ass? I thought they open it for you.
0: Well, look, if they do, I agree. So people are texting in these as well. Brussels sprouts. See, I love Brussels sprouts.
1: Love them.
0: Tofu, quinoa. Convinced that people love them, but don't. Bananas. I love bananas. Escargot. I love escargot. You know why I love escargot? Because they're just so easy to catch. They're so slow.
4: Marriage.
3: Wow.
0: Did you just say marriage?
4: Wow. I'm sorry. Wow. From the single guy who doesn't want to get married. Sorry.
2: Exactly, yeah.
0: Well, I mean, hey, well, you know,
2: Robin
0: ask me
2: to talk to her.
0: Ask me today what I think about marriage. Well, I could agree with you. What? Road trips. Do you really love a road trip?
4: Oh,
0: wouldn't
4: I
0: you rather
4: do.
0: Just get on a plane and fly?
2: No,
0: and
2: I love a good road trip.
1: Road trips are fun.
2: Scenery and, yeah, all that
1: depends
2: stuff.
1: Who you're with.
2: Yeah, that is true. Yeah.
0: Anyway, so people are texting all sorts of things. Okay. They're convinced that people are pretending to like vegetables. Really?
1: Black coffee.
0: Avocado toast. Ugh.
1: I think black coffee's a lie, too.
0: See, I love black coffee.
2: I like black coffee.
0: I don't drink it because I like it. I drink it because I have to, because it's a drug I need.
1: See, that's what I think it is, but then I think that people convince themselves because they have to have it. I think they convince themselves they like it, but it actually tastes terrible.
2: You're exactly right. This is what I do. I don't want to have to love coffee and want it every single day, except when I treat myself a little bit to something. So if I drink it black, I don't like it, and it's a necessity. So you are so on to it.
1: Yes!
2: Yeah.
1: We got one.
5: Look at that.
1: Yeah.
0: Scary says first birthday parties. Absolutely. Hate them. It's so stupid.
2: Everything that he doesn't go to or will ever be a part of in a life.
4: The kid's not going to remember it.
0: So Scary hates kids and marriage.
2: Yeah.
0: People are texting in watermelon. Why do people like watermelon? See, I happen to like watermelon. Also, someone else said people pretend to like it, but they don't. Any form of squid.
2: Oh, boy.
0: Done.
1: Calamari?
0: Danielle.
3: Calamari's good.
1: So good.
0: Martinis is on the list. So I love martinis, but not because it tastes good. I drink it just to like get out of reality. Yeah, but you know what? The number one thing people are texting in is what you said, Gandhi. Kale.
1: Yeah, kale is god awful. And when you get it in smoothie form, which you would think, oh, maybe this will be better. Oh, terrible.
6: It's wackadoodle time. It is wackadoodle time.
4: My nipples are so hard.
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0: We brought our friend Abby in.
1: I'm scared. What's happening?
0: No, yo, we have to talk to you about something.
1: Oh, God.
0: So if you don't know Abby, like, we know Abby. We love Abby. We love you. What a great addition to our family you have been. You've proven time and time again that you are worth every penny we pay.
1: That's so nice.
0: Speaking of, I heard that Abby, while she's working her long days here, you're also going to grad school?
1: I am.
2: Yay, Abby!
3: Nice, yeah. Abby.
0: That's
2: Thanks.
0: Awesome.
2: Are you so proud of me?
4: You're counting down the moments to get out of here?
1: No.
2: She's just making sure she has a soft landing when she does.
1: I've always wanted to study writing and be a better writer. So
0: that's what I'm doing. I love that.
2: I love it.
0: So did you actually approach Nate and say, hey, I would like for the Elvis Duran Morning Show to pay for my grad school
1: I did
0: tuition.
1: Not. Yes, Can't say did. I did that.
5: Yes, you did, Abby.
2: I don't buy that. Abby would never.
5: Yes, you did. You inquired if the company, perchance, would happen to fund additional education.
1: I was wondering if iHeart had a tuition reimbursement program.
2: Yeah, that's a good idea. Okay, the first thing I asked her, no, we don't have it, but the first thing I asked her when she told me she was in grad school, I was like, oh, did the company pay for it? And she laughed. She was like, no. I don't know why I thought that would happen.
0: Well, they should.
2: Yeah,
1: I know.
0: They should. Okay, well, why do you look perplexed, Gary?
6: Well, I feel like certain companies do pay foot the bill for people's furthering their education.
2: They do. They do.
5: Certain companies do.
6: Certain companies.
0: Okay,
6: certain.
0: All right, so how much is grad school?
1: It is altogether $41,000.
2: Oh!
5: Whoa!
2: For how many years?
1: A year and a half.
2: Wow.
5: That's not that bad for a master's in writing?
1: Yeah.
2: Nate.
5: That's not bad.
2: Nate, college, at $41,000 for a year and a half is insane.
1: It is kind of insane.
5: It is
1: insane.
5: I think that's
2: to learn.
0: Are you going to Yale? Where are you going?
1: It's Johns Hopkins, so it is a good school. It is a great program, but I know. Every day I'm like, what am I doing?
2: In state, out of state, does that matter? For them?
1: Probably. Out of state doesn't help. Well, the fact that I don't live in Baltimore.
2: Girl, we need to figure out the system.
0: I want to get a little personal here. Do you mind?
1: Okay.
0: Who's paying for this?
1: Me.
0: Are you? You are?
1: Me, myself, and I.
2: Oh, Abby.
0: We should start, and I'm being very serious, the Elvis Duran Morning Show Scholarship.
2: Oh, my God, we should.
1: Oh, okay.
0: Or grant, or what do you want to call it?
2: Okay. Hold on. By we, what does this entail?
0: Okay, there was a time I was looking into this, and there's so much
5: for
0: paper.
5: For yourself?
0: Well, looking into funding people's education.
2: Oh, yeah.
5: Oh.
0: But as a nonprofit, whatever. I mean, there's a lot of paperwork. There's a lot you have to do to make it legal, you know, this and that. And so I had to hire an attorney, and it was costly just coming up with this idea.
1: Mm-hmm.
0: So, how much more time do you have on your grad school?
1: 10 courses altogether. I'm right now taking 2. So, I have 8 more courses.
0: I'm going to pay half of your
1: You do
0: tuition.
1: Not have to do that.
0: Yes, I do.
2: Take it. Take it. Take it. Take it.
1: But, that's really, really nice.
0: Oh, but there's a cost.
1: Okay.
5: Uh-oh.
0: You know, I've always wanted a child.
1: What can I do? How can I help that?
0: I think I can write off some tax advantage stuff for me if you're legally my dependent.
1: Okay.
0: I have to adopt Abby.
2: What a plan. Abby, wow. You're about to be born.
4: Wow.
2: Your mom,
4: this is
2: if that's
4: great,
2: okay.
4: Yeah, she's fine with it.
6: For a tax break.
0: It's a tax break. Also, if something happens to me, you're set.
5: Wait, so you're,
1: wow. That is very kind.
5: You're adopting Abby. An employee
0: yes.
5: for a tax break.
2: Yeah. So that she can get a better education.
1: Can this be used against us?
0: And no, this is a win-win.
2: Wait,
0: what
2: Gary,
0: a brilliant idea.
2: Are you thinking of adopting someone
6: no,
2: now?
6: No.
0: Oh, wait, no, but you do have to be a daughter then. You have to allow me to fly you and your friends over to Europe to, you know, go shopping and stuff like that.
1: I mean, God forbid.
0: You have to do things things for me that you would do for your dad.
1: Hold absolutely.
0: You don't have to call me daddy.
5: Can we pick that? All right,
0: that's Nate's job.
5: Yeah. Well, speaking of which, daddy, do you want a son here? Because I'm more than willing to go get adopted by you.
1: I've always wanted
5: a
1: brother.
0: Alex and I always wanted a daughter, but I don't want like a little snotty-nosed brat kid.
2: Yeah.
6: Abby has been properly vetted.
2: Abby's pretty solid. She's
1: exactly.
2: a daughter.
1: Thank you. You ask my mom.
0: A college-age daughter was where I would adopt.
4: That's good.
0: Okay.
2: You're trying to adopt an adult.
5: Wait,
0: if you're my daughter, I should pay your entire tuition. actually.
1: I feel like my parents didn't even pay any of my college tuition, so.
5: She needs walking around money. You know what? She needs everything.
0: Your parents didn't even pay your tuition?
1: No, that's
0: another reason to leave them and come join me as your father.
1: This is sounding more and more tempting.
5: I think you should open this up to the entire staff. What if you adopted Diamond?
1: The whole
5: Diamond?
1: Staff?
5: Scary would make a hell of a son.
6: Hi!
2: He said he wants a daughter.
0: Does Diamond want to go to school?
5: If you're paying.
1: I think she does, actually.
2: If we're doing school, that's the first thing I said to Abby. I want to go back to school, too.
0: What?
2: He's way too old.
0: Scotty B?
5: No, Scotty, are you not even paying attention?
6: Yes, I want to be adopted, too.
5: No, your daughter.
2: You can't
5: be
2: adopted if you're the same age.
6: Oh, that's right. I have two girls. You want them?
0: Can I just start?
2: Can I
0: just start with Abby? Just my. Let me just like dip my toe in the adoptive water.
2: Abby's a good choice.
0: All right.
1: Thank you. I think so. I think I'd be a good adopted daughter.
0: Is there a problem with
2: this? She comes with a sibling that we like also.
3: Yeah.
1: Yeah.
0: Yeah, only one at a time.
1: Oh, yeah, that's fair.
0: Two for the price of one here.
1: She already has her
6: master's. Why not do an annual thing and make it the Elvis Duran College Fund? And you could donate money to
0: that. That's originally what I wanted to do, but I think the tax advantages are fantastic, right?
6: Oh, they're even better if you adopt Abby.
5: Wait a minute. If you're looking for a tax break, I'm ill and ailing. Don't you get like some sort of rebate when you're taking care of a dependent? What? Put me down as disabled.
0: What are you talking about?
5: Seriously.
6: You are, though.
5: I kind of am.
0: I think you get
5: more money for a disabled kid than you do for one going to
0: school. Are disabled kids a tax break?
5: Yes, absolutely.
0: Done. I'm adopting you too.
5: All right.
0: We have to rename you. Little Timmy.
2: Oh,
0: Little Timmy.
5: I'll get a crutch. I'll do whatever it takes.
0: What about you, Gandhi? What's your tax break
2: Holy
0: for me?
2: Crap. I'll be your daughter anytime. I could be your home health aide at any point, too.
0: Yes.
2: I would love to take care of you.
0: God, I'm saving so much money this year, next year.
3: Deanna would like you to adopt her and pay for her wedding.
1: Oh, absolutely.
0: I got to get a tax break there Deanna. Madonna.
6: I got to find a way onto this payroll somehow.
0: All right. Can we go ahead and just put a pin in it? We got to get out of here, but I'm thinking this through.
1: Okay. I'm in. I'll be a daughter.
2: Well, I looked up the age limits on adoption.
1: Oh.
2: I think you can only do it up until 18.
0: No, see, that sounds kind of
6: maybe you could marry her.
0: That sounds creepy.
2: Perfect.
0: I am married.
2: There's no upper age limit for foster care adoption. I don't know. No.
0: Yeah, I don't know.
6: You could enter a throuple with Alex and just on paper.
1: Oh, perfect.
2: What?
6: Tax breaks. No,
2: I don't think there are tax breaks for throuples.
1: I was going to say, I don't know that that's how that goes.
0: Scary. Thank you, though. Good thinking.
2: Wow.
0: All right. We're going to think about this. Think it through.
1: We'll circle back.
0: Okay.
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0: Elvis Duran phone tap.
1: Garrett, what did you do?
2: Well, Jake is playing a phone tap on his girlfriend, Katie. Jake's been at home. He's been out of a job. So he's kind of been going stir crazy, just sitting around the house while he looks for a job. So he thought, why not phone tap his girlfriend, Katie, saying, you know, letting her know how he's been keeping busy.
1: And I'm sure she's probably impatient with him not working.
2: That and the fact that what he's about to tell her, what he's been doing.
1: All right, we'll see. I'm assuming some stuff here. Let's just listen to it. All right, Garrett went in to get a phone tap. Let's see what happens.
3: Hello?
4: Hey, how's your day?
3: It's fine. How are you?
4: Pretty good. There's a little problem. That your cocktail dress, I shrank pretty bad.
3: My cocktail dress? What do you mean you shrank it a little bit?
4: Like it went from a size that would fit you to a size that would only fit like a 5-year-old.
3: What?
4: Yeah.
3: Jake, I'll have to wear that dress tomorrow.
4: Yeah, well, you're not going to be able to. Because I shrank.
3: Is it dry already?
4: Yeah,
3: Did you put it in the dryer?
4: No, I dried it over the fire because I thought it would fix a nice wood smell.
3: Oh, my God.
4: Yeah.
3: Why were you doing laundry?
4: Well,
3: You never do laundry. This is why I do laundry, because you don't know how to do laundry.
4: Well, I thought I would just throw it in with my other dirty clothes that had paint all over them.
3: Why was there paint on your clothes?
4: Well, I mean, as we talked about, I wanted to repaint the kitchen, so I thought I would just get a head start.
3: What?
4: And, so I started painting the cabinets and the ceiling.
3: You painted the cabinets and the ceiling of the kitchen?
4: I mean, most of the ceiling. I got some of the paint on the floor, and then I tracked it around the house a little bit.
3: What color did you paint it?
4: Well, maroon for the ceiling, and then puce for the cabinets.
3: Jake,
4: and I thought,
3: why would you do that without talking to me first?
4: But
3: why would you?
4: About it.

0: why would you paint our kitchen without talking to me first? But we didn't even agree on a color.
1: Yeah, we can always just repaint it. You know,
0: this is the type of thing you need to talk to me about before you do in our apartment. Maroon on the ceiling?
1: It's very soothing.
0: Why the f*** are you painting the cabinets and the ceiling in our apartment? Why are you doing laundry? And why are you putting my dress in with your painty clothes? You knew I had to wear that dress tomorrow. What the f*** is your problem? You need to get out of the house and start doing something, Jake. Stop doing things inside the house. I don't have time for this.
1: What are the cell
0: You can't make a decision like that without talking to me.
1: I thought that, you know, if I make a small decision, it will lead to a bigger decision.
0: A bigger decision like getting a job? Or were you ever going to decide about that? Because that's something you could be doing during this time instead of painting the ceiling and washing my cocktail dress.
1: Hold on, baby. The dryer's coming off the wall a little bit. It looks like I shouldn't put all those tennis shoes in with our bed sheets.
0: Jake! Stop doing things. Stop doing things around the house. Just turn everything off and walk out of the house and go apply for a job. I'm so sick of this. You need to get out of the house. Stop touching my things. I can't believe you did this. You need to take care of this before I get home. You need to take care of this. I am not coming home to this. You need to fix the wall, and you need to give me money for a new cocktail dress because I need it for tomorrow. I can't deal with you just sitting around the apartment doing nothing all day.
1: I mean, I did something today. I mean, you should give me some credit. I mean, maybe a cocktail.
0: Credit? What did you do today? You shrunk my cocktail dress. What else did you do today? What did you do that was at all helpful to my life? I can't sit here and talk to you about what you f***ed up in our apartment while I have to work. Do you understand? You need to get out of the house and go apply for a job.
1: Yeah, that doesn't give me a whole lot of time for a nap, though, see.
0: Hey! Why would you take a nap? You slept until 10. You sleep until noon half the time.
1: Well, if you were me, like, what would your priority list be? What would you try and tackle first? Like,
0: this is what I'm talking about, Jake. I'm not your decision maker. Make the decision yourself. Figure it out.
1: Am I on the right track there?
0: Fix these problems. I'm serious. You are causing me so much stress.
2: Hey, Katie.
0: Who the f*** is this? Jake, are you having a party?
2: No parties. Actually, you just got phone tapped.
0: What? Jake,
1: sorry, baby.
0: Jake, how do you have time to phone tap me, but you don't have a job? I don't get it. I can't believe you. So my dress
1: sorry,
0: is okay?
1: No, I had a second interview today. It went really well, and I thought on my way home that I put this
0: And you
1: together.
0: Didn't shrink my dress?
1: No, everything's fine.
0: Oh, thank God. I gotta go.
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2: Interesting text this morning. I want to talk to Angela. Here she is. Hi, Angela.
3: Hi.
2: I'm so glad you're here. I got your text earlier. May I read it aloud so then we can discuss?
3: Sure.
2: Here we go. Here's what's on my mind this morning, now that you asked. Every day for the past couple of weeks, I've been thinking nonstop about freaky, hardcore sex.
4: Ooh.
2: I'm a middle-aged woman, but just been feeling a little on the freaky side lately.
4: Ooh.
5: Oh.
2: So I went on the air and I said, hey, text me and tell me what you're thinking about. And that's what Angela's thinking about. Let's talk about it, Angela. I loved your text.
3: First time I'd ever text in, but yeah, that's what's been on my mind for the last few weeks. And I think that combination of stress at work and my adventure lifestyle, it just has been extra the last few weeks.
4: Ooh,
2: wow. Well, okay. That's not a problem, though. Are you enjoying thinking about freaky sex, or is it getting in your way of getting things done?
3: No, it doesn't get in the way, but it's pretty exciting to think about where it could lead, I guess, depending on how far.
4: Do you have somebody to have this freaky sex with?
3: I'm sorry, what?
4: Do you have somebody that you can have this freaky sex with?
3: Oh, well, yeah, but talking about it, I guess, with people versus doing it, yeah, you never know what other people are into, so.
4: Okay. Girl, do it.
3: And
2: God, I see. You need a.
3: And this is something that you don't really just go around saying, hey, like, chain me up, whip me, and, you know, pull my hair.
2: Well, okay.
4: Oh, there are websites for that, actually.
2: You know what? There's websites for that, but yeah. Maybe, do you have a friend who's probably in the same spot and you can just help each other out?
3: Oh, yeah. Yeah, probably so. But it's always been there. It's always, even in my 20s, it was like wanting to get out.
2: Okay, well, look.
3: Now that I'm 45, it's like, okay.
2: Oh, wow. See, well, hold on a second. 45, some would say you're like at the peak of your sexual.
4: Yeah, you're hitting it.
2: Your sexual times in life. Listen,
3: I guess so, yeah.
2: Angela, best of luck to you. Thanks for opening up this box for us, so to speak.
4: Hey.
2: And we hope you have the best day ever. And you take care, okay?
3: You too. Okay. Thank you.
6: I have a question for everybody here in the room.
4: Okay. Oh, God.
2: What's your question?
6: How often do you think about sex?
2: A lot.
6: How often? Huh. I'm probably once an hour.
4: Really?
6: At least once an hour. At least.
4: I don't think
6: especially during the morning show.
2: About sex itself or just something sexual?
6: Sex itself. I think about having sex at least once an hour.
4: Oh.
2: Like mounting?
6: Yeah.
2: And plunging?
6: Yeah. All of the above. I think about it regularly.
4: So during our show, during our working show, four times during the time we're sitting in here together, you are thinking about banging it out.
6: Minimum.
4: Moving over.
6: Minimum.
4: All right.
6: I'm not the only one.
4: Do you think about it with a person or just, I need it right now?
6: Yes.
4: Who is it?
6: Do you really want me to say?
4: Yeah.
6: Boy, I cannot go on Instagram without Sydney Sweeney popping up. I'm sorry.
2: Yeah.
4: Okay.
2: Oh, boom. Okay. So people who you'll never have sex with.
6: Exactly. Wait. There's a chance.
2: No, there's not.
4: Wait a minute. There might be a chance because we have had people that have worked here in the past that have hooked up with celebrities. So Nate's a good-looking guy.
6: Thank you.
4: When people have come in here, they have given him the eye. Mm-hmm. So I'm not going to... That could happen.
2: Okay, just to move on in the conversation. Oh, okay, it could happen. Now, about the rest of us in the room.
6: Yeah.
2: So I think about things that are sexual a lot, but no, I don't think about sex with a person a lot.
6: Really? Okay, yeah. So example.
2: Well, no, I'll see someone walk by, and I'll go, oh, wow, okay. You know, but I'm not thinking about having sex with them. Mm-hmm. I'm thinking about there's something sexual about that person. So all I'm saying is there is... a sexual thought in my mind a lot, but it's not like about a particular person going at it.
4: Mm.
2: So does that count?
4: Yeah.
6: Yes, that does count.
2: What about you, Gandhi?
4: If I know that I'm in a position to be getting some, I think about it a lot. But it's very easy to just shut it off when I'm here at work with all of you.
5: Yeah.
2: I'll tell you, if I'm over-sexed in my mind, I can go to this one spot in life and it makes me stop thinking about sex.
4: Oh.
2: Scary. Well, first of all, thank you, by the way. Nice segue. First of all, to piggyback off what Nate was saying, Sydney Sweeney did an insane lingerie shoot recently.
6: Yeah.
2: And I saw it. I know what he's talking about.
4: That sound perfect for him?
2: However, I've admitted before on this show that
0: occasionally, I do think of every single one of you in sexual acts with your respective partners. Not with me, with your partners.
4: Who do you think of the most?
0: Recently?
4: Yeah.
2: Yes. Who?
4: Who?
0: Gandhi.
4: Oh. Yeah.
2: You think of Gandhi and Brandon?
0: Recently.
4: Oh,
0: yes.
4: Good.
0: And I don't know why.
4: Is it a good vision?
0: It's a great vision.
4: It's a
0: no,
4: good vision.
0: I want to let you all know.
2: Wait, is she like pegging him?
4: Oh my
5: Whoa.
4: God!
0: All of you, I've thought of all of you. But now, this morning, I found out a little note about Scotty. All morning, I've been obsessing about what Scotty and Megan look like.
4: Oh,
0: his girlfriend.
4: Yeah.
2: And
4: so,
2: Scotty eats a banana.
4: Oh.
2: Are you eating you're eating a banana while we talk about this?
6: Yeah, something intrigued me.
4: He did it on purpose.
5: I think he thinks about sex more than anybody right now.
0: I think
5: now.
0: So, too.
5: And the reason is because he's getting it nonstop.
6: You know what? That's why I don't think about it all the time.
2: Because he talks about it. And this is my point.
4: Oh.
2: Just because someone talks about it a lot doesn't mean they're thinking about it that much. I bet there's a lot of people in our world who think about it all the time, and you'd never ever know they were thinking about it.
4: Yeah. I'm not sure if I want to know that.
0: Abby in the back.
4: No, Abby never. I feel like Abby is...
2: Abby in the back. What is that supposed to mean?
5: Do not tarnish Abby, please.
2: Oh, she's working in the back.
0: Yes,
2: she's in the back office.
4: Yeah. Oh, Diamond has turned a corner. She says she is now asexual. Just zero interest whatsoever. She doesn't want it.
2: Is this true, Diamond? You're just asexual?
7: Yeah, I don't like it. No, I'm kidding. I mean, I guess I haven't had sex in a while. It's not like something that I like think about all day long.
2: Oh, you don't? Because it seems like everyone else in this room does.
7: Well, you know, it's fun.
2: We haven't gone to Danielle about this yet.
5: No, I'm with Gandhi, though. If I know I'm going to have a chance and Sheldon and I are going to have more, then I'll think about it.
4: Yeah.
5: But I can turn it off, too. But I feel like I think of sexual stuff all the time. And it's not because of me. It's because of all of you and Froggy and everybody who's got dirty minds and brings up all this crap.
7: I think I'm more intrigued by Danielle's sex life than my own. I ask her about this all the time.
5: Well, She's constantly asking.
2: You're like scary. You think about others.
7: No.
0: Others,
7: I don't want to be in any category that scares them. But I want to know how much Danielle's getting it popping with that man of hers. I'm like, wow.
2: You really do ask that?
7: Yeah. Should I think about you? What's going on?
4: Hey.
2: Why did you looked at my crotch when you said that.
5: He has to sit down now, Diamond.
2: Just sit down.
6: You know, okay. This might bother you.
2: This is going to bother us.
6: So yeah. Skiri said he thinks about each of us having sex with our respective mates.
2: Yes.
4: Yeah.
6: Picture him right now.
4: No! Oh, wait.
6: Just in your head.
2: No. He said he does.
0: This is uncomfortable for me.
6: I'm picturing him with his girlfriend.
0: Oh!
2: Okay, wait a second. You're getting uncomfortable. How do you think we feel when you say that about us?
6: I'm picturing the bed breaking.
2: Oh, my God.
5: I'm picturing Robin going, help! Help!
2: Have you ever broken the bed?
0: My bread has broken before.
2: Your bread?
0: Yeah. My bed is broken.
5: Not from sex, though.
0: I had to buy a new bed because it broke. But that was because I was...
2: Because it was a bunk bed from your childhood.
4: Okay. We should have Scotty's mic because he's going to...
2: Scotty, what's going on, man?
6: I'm sorry. Gandhi doesn't like when I make fun of Skiri. It's all in good fun. I love Skiri.
2: Because his bed broke.
0: I don't like you guys thinking of me.
2: Well, then we don't like you thinking of us. Have you thought about me and Alex having sex?
0: Of course.
2: Oh, my God.
4: Whoa.
0: In the beginning.
2: Tell me what we did. I'm dying to know.
4: Was it
2: good?
0: But these are all good, positive thoughts. You know, these are great. You know, they're fine.
2: You say that, but we say that we're thinking about you and Robin having sex. It's not positive thoughts.
0: I feel violated.
2: Okay. Then how do you think we feel?
0: That's okay. Turn
5: I've
0: about
5: never thought from. Of you and Robin having sex. No, thank you.
2: Okay, all of us. Let's at the same time think about Skiri and Robin having sex.
4: Okay,
2: go.
4: Okay. Honestly, Robin naked is a good sight.
5: Yeah.
4: I'm into it.
2: Oh, here comes Skiri. Oh, never mind.
4: Uh-oh.
6: I'm imagining fourth quarter Skiri.
4: Okay.
6: And Robin.
4: Yeah.
6: Okay.
2: So you got to tell people what that means.
6: So fourth quarter Skiri was when he was at his heaviest traditionally, and I kind of just imagined him laying there. Is that what
4: like
6: happened?
4: Jabba the Hutt? No. Just like summoning somebody?
2: Do you use like a pulley on the ceiling?
0: No.
5: I would rather think of first quarter Skiri after he's lost all the weight.
4: First quarter Skiri.
5: That's better.
4: Do you know what is stuck in my head right now? This is going to make Danielle freak out.
7: how Scary does that thing with his tongue, and he's like, I'm a giver. That's what I'm picturing. Right now.
2: Okay, so how do we end this? We have to end this at some point.
5: Oh my God, just kill
2: can
5: it.
2: Can we end this?
5: Just kill yes. it.
7: Poor Scary.
2: We love you, Scary.
0: I love you too.
2: Go get in your harness.
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12: Hey, it's Olivia Rodrigo. Yeah!

0: So, interesting. Science, shall we? Into science? So, an article out that Nate sent me yesterday. The headline of the article is "Scientists find humans age dramatically in two bursts, one at 44 and one at 60.
1: Whoa, really? Wow,
0: okay. Yeah. You know, your molecules are, you know, doing their thing. We are built of molecules that control this, control that, bring oxygen to here and take blood to there. So they say, basically, in this article, and you can help me out with this.
2: Sure.
0: Nate. Around 44 years old, on average, Gen Xers, right? That's when your molecules go into a big major shift.
2: That's correct, yeah.
0: Into a shift in a direction of that ages you, for lack of a better term.
2: Correct, yeah.
0: And at 60, you have another shift. When I'm in my second shift, I'm pulling a double.
1: You're in second gear. Let's call it second gear.
2: Second gear.
1: Got some time left here.
2: He's downshifting. Let's be real.
0: Oh, my God. Anyway, so what this means is, start with women, basically.
2: Okay, so the reason it's 44 is because it's kind of skewed because of women, because of premenopause, and your body really starts to change on a molecular level. At 60... you're just getting old, right? Like the way it was explained in this article is, you know, your body just can't do what it used to do anymore, and it's hanging on by a thread, and then it just kind of falls off that, you know, cliff.
3: At 60?
1: I don't buy that either.
0: Well, but keep in mind, if you...
2: It was a study, right?
0: It's a study, but keep in mind, two factors to keep in mind. Number one, all people are different. Our machines are different from each other's machines. Secondly, there are ways to slow it down, to keep the molecules moving in the proper direction. And that takes exercise and diet and drinking less and partying a little less. Whoops, I got to start that. Remind me. But you know, the molecules also are molecules that affect your thinking, your memory, your cognitive whatever. I mean, there's a lot going on in your body. I mean, there's billions of things happening in every split second of your day. These molecules are fed by different means. They feed off each other. There's cancer rolling around. They say everyone has a little cancer in them. You know?
2: Everybody has cancer cells, yeah.
0: Congratulations.
1: Yay!
0: So, yeah, but the study is pinpointing 44 on average in that age group and 60 in the other age group.
1: Okay.
0: So there you have it, science.
1: Science.
0: Woo! Yeah. So what do we do with this information is the question.
2: I don't know. I mean, there's really nothing you can do. I mean, Froggy made a good point how...
1: You know,
2: I mean, I hate to be negative. I mean, you can't stop aging.
1: No.
2: But it's the way you look at it, right? I mean, I'm just looking at age as I don't feel grown up and I am 44, right? I drove to your party with two of the interns and Abby.
0: Right.
2: And we had a conversation and they said, well, thank you so much for that conversation because you treated us like adults. I go, okay, well, how am I supposed to treat you? Well, you're just like a grown-up. You're so much older. But I don't feel grown-up. I'm 44. I don't feel like a grown-up.
0: Right.
2: Do you feel like a grown-up?
0: No.
2: No.
0: No.
3: I have two kids who are almost adults, and I don't feel like a grown-up.
2: See?
1: Well, I think grown-ups don't exist.
2: Thank you.
1: I just don't think that's a thing.
0: It is a thing. And if you look at someone as a grown-up, that's because there's other factors. Like, they're just boring.
1: Maybe. Well, I think, you know, the term grown up, well, at least the way I used to look at it, was this person has all their stuff together. They have all the answers that I need. I can rely on this person. Because you look at your parents as grown ups. Yeah. I can rely on this person for everything. And then you reach the age that your parents were and you realize, oh my God, they were winging it?
3: Yeah.
1: This is crazy. And we just kind of stay in that zone.
0: Yeah, Frog, what zone are you in?
4: I just had a realization the other night that I am the age right now, almost exactly to the day that my parents were when I met Lisa. And I'm like, wait a second.
1: Yep.
4: When I met Lisa, I felt like my parents were old. And I'm that age now. And I'm like, I'm not old. I'm like, no, maybe I am old. I don't know. It's weird. It's all a perception, but I do feel, and I don't know if this is us telling ourselves this to convince ourselves of how we feel. I feel like 49 now is different than 49 was 20 years ago.
0: Well, of course you're going to feel that because you're 49.
1: Yeah. Well, I don't know. If you watch some older TV shows or movies, it is not the same.
3: No, like the Golden Girls.
1: Yeah, they were like J-Lo's age.
3: Uh-huh. It's crazy.
1: Crazy.
4: Right.
1: But now, even
3: you know.
1: Take it back to Sex and the City, which wasn't that long ago, but still a long time ago. Right. Some of the men that they were like, oh my God, he's so fine. I looked at that guy, I was like, how old is he? And they said he was 34. Get out of here. What was that? George Costanza was 34?
0: Yeah, exactly. Well, that's, there you go. We're all different machines. And we're talking about apples and oranges a little bit. Yeah. We're talking about scientific physical age versus mentality and this and that. But here we all are. Yes, Gary.
5: When I hear information like this and I see lists like that, I want to go out and buy a bunch of skincare products to slow the visual down. Because physically, I feel like I'm 27. I feel like as the way I should look should be like kind of like on par with that.
1: But wait, I thought everyone said to you, Scary, how do you look so young?
0: They did. They asked you, Scary. Yeah. No. Scary, how do you look so young? They asked, you said that's what they asked
1: you. You have to be 27.
0: Well, who are they?
5: People say that. They do wonder still how I look so young. But that's because I told you I have no wife or kids. But the thing is this, though. If I'm visually going to, you know, can't stop time with this list, and it's going to happen, and the molecules are going to kick in, I need to do something physically for myself.
0: Okay, you are. You're working out. Now, look, I happen to disagree with the fact that what you said a second ago, Nate, is that, well, it's time is ticking. There's nothing you can do to slow it down. Well, yeah, you can. Now, there are many, many things you can do.
2: Okay.
0: Mm-hmm. It doesn't work effectively for everyone, but there are things you can at least attempt to do to slow down your aging process, right? And moisturizing your face is a very important thing.
3: Although a lot of times I feel like unless you get like a surgical, a lot of it's genetics.
0: Well,
3: like,
0: there's a million different things that come into play in the aging process, right? Mm-hmm. So last night, having dinner with my friend Dana, she's like, so where are you in your life? And I said, well, just turned 60. She said, what does that mean? I said, I want to get out. I'm going to quit my job. I'm going to go on a trip. I'm going to take the dogs, move to Italy for 3 months. She says, well, then do it.
1: Yeah.
0: Because you're going to die soon.
1: No! Well, you know what? I don't think you're going to die soon.
3: But
0: stop telling me I'm not, because that makes me go, okay, I'll just wait another 25 years.
3: But wait, he has a point, because Sheldon and I were talking about this the other day, how I know a lot of people can't do it because, you know, unfortunately, people live, you know, paycheck to paycheck. But if we all could retire sooner than later and try to enjoy it, because one, you don't know what's going to happen health-wise. We had somebody in this building who unfortunately was 3 weeks before retirement, and he passed away, and he never got to enjoy it. My dad, I think he was a year and a half into retirement. He didn't get to enjoy it, and he passed away. You don't know what's going to happen. So if you have the opportunity to retire earlier or enjoy what you're putting away,
0: right?
3: I think you should, because you don't know what's going to happen. You don't know if you're going to be healthy. You don't know if you're going to be able to enjoy all
0: Amen.
3: This stuff.
0: And you know, and it's not always in retirement.
3: Yeah.
0: It's also shifting into a new way to sustain life monetarily.
3: Yeah.
0: You don't have to do that rat race thing that you're doing, sit at that desk in that cubicle every day.
3: Right.
0: You can make a choice, if you can, to make less money and be happier.
3: Yeah.
0: These choices are there.
3: And a lot of times.
0: And Scary's answer is eating an avocado every day.
5: That's what they said, an avocado.
1: It's working.
3: Then I'm going to live forever.
1: Yeah.
3: I also think like a lot of times, like where we are and what we do for a living is how much money you need to spend or your lifestyle. And if you just, like you said, adjust your lifestyle a little bit, maybe downgrade a little bit, you can maybe save a little bit more, and you find you don't need this, that, or the other thing. You can do without it. You know what I mean?
0: Well, amen. So 44 years old, there's a burst in molecular change, and then 60, there's a burst. A lot of people are saying, you may be, well, that's years away from me. I'm only 29, or I'm only 32. Well,
3: you're going to blink.
0: It'll get here before you know it. Yep. And preparing for that, either saving money or saving your skin with skin products.
3: With moisturizer.
0: And working out and eating better. You know, you pave your road a little earlier than some of us did.
3: Yeah.
0: Is someone on the phone?
6: Yes, Sadie's got a comment about Scary.
0: Where? Oh, okay, here we go.
3: About how young he looks.
0: Who is this, Sadie? Sadie. Hi, Sadie. What's going on?
7: Hi, I'm flabbergasted. I just said I can't wait to see overplumped, overfilled Scary.
5: You've seen an overplumped me.
3: No, she means like your face.
7: I want to see the high cheekbones. I want to see the lips that won't close.
0: She's not talking. She's not talking about plumped as in your stomach. She's talking. She's talking about, yeah, like fillers on your face.
5: Oh, Botox. The time I took the Xeomin in my face.
0: You did
3: not. You took semen in your face?
0: Semen in your face.
4: Who did that to you?
5: The organic Botox. Xeomin. It starts with an X.
0: Oh, oh, oh, oh. I thought you said semen. Oh. Anyway.
7: That is not what I heard.
4: Not what I heard either.
0: But anyway, no, no. Scary. Yeah. She's right. Sadie's right. Go out there, you know, go get some plumping in your...
5: I had this.
0: You had to get some fillers. And
5: what do I do for raccoon eyes?
0: Well, stop being a raccoon. Anyway, so Sadie, how old are you?
7: I'm 32.
0: Okay, you're 32. So we're sitting here talking about what you are approaching. Does it give you food for thought, or you're like, eh, I'll deal with it when I get there?
7: Honestly, so I just had a tumor removed that I didn't, like, realize I had for years.
3: No.
7: Like, so it hits home because I'm going through, like, what do I do to stay healthy? What do I do to, like, stay on top of these things?
0: Right.
3: Yeah.
7: Because I just don't know.
0: Stay ahead of it.
3: Right, yeah.
0: Yeah.
7: Yeah.
0: It's easy to say that as I sit here falling behind on physicals and stuff like that. But, well, Sadie, to your health, both mental and physical and emotionally, spiritually, everything you need, we love you and thanks for listening to us.
7: Oh, I love you guys so much. I've been listening to you guys for, I mean, I can't even know. I don't even know how long. Forever.
0: It's weird.
7: So I love you.
0: You watch me get old. Eh, I'm okay. I feel good. Thank you, Sadie. Have a good day, okay?
7: You too. Thank you.
0: There you go.
1: Age is such a bizarre thing just in general, because at any given moment, every single one of us is the youngest we're ever going to be again, but you're also the oldest that you have ever been. Mm-hmm. So it's this constant dance all the time of, well, I ain't getting younger, but also I'm really not that old. Like, what's going on? It's a very weird place to be.
3: Yeah.
0: It is.
1: Every second of every day.
3: What's the alternative? If you don't celebrate where you are and how old you are, what's the alternative? You're going to be dead. Yeah, if you have a birthday and you're going to turn whatever you're going to turn, celebrate it. Because, you know, the alternative is something else.
0: It's true. That's why Scary eats a kiwi every day.
1: Good job, Scary.
5: You read an article about that.
0: Of course you did. Of course you did.
5: Virgin oil all over your face.
1: Oh, please do that. Please.
0: Wait, hold on. You rub virgin oil all over your face?
5: This text message.
0: Does she know this?
1: Yeah.
0: All right, we got to move. We got to go. Got to go.
3: What is wrong with you?
0: We're so late. I'm sorry. Was that funny?
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1: Well, Hector wants to phone tap his wife, Christina. Christina's been all wound up recently because their son has been picking up really bad habits from this kid, Ricky, at school. And that's partly because Ricky gets it from his dad, who pretty much acts like one of the kids. So I thought I'd pretend to be Ricky's dad. Hector's going to start to call to Christina, and then I'm going to jump in after.
2: All right, let's see what happens.
0: Today's phone tap. 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
4: Hey, listen, I just got a call from school.

0: cool. They just let me know that Greg got signed out.
1: What?
0: Yeah, I don't know.
1: By
0: it's
1: who?
0: Weird.
1: By you?
0: No. You know Rick's dad, his friend.
1: Rick, what the? Why?
0: I have no idea.
1: Why is he out of school? The school is over in 4 days.
0: What do you want me to do? The school signed them out.
1: Just ask over there. Go to the school and find out what's going on. I don't have time for this.
0: Honey, I can't just
1: I'm working. I'm working. You know, I told him he's not allowed to hang out with him. He had him smoking cigarettes last time he was over there. Did you call Greg's phone?
0: I tried calling him. His phone's off. I sent him text. There's no reply. I got Dave's phone number. I can get him on the horn right now. I got to try to call him, okay?
1: Rich dad, Dave.
0: I got his number from that one thing when we
1: call
0: were...
1: Him, call him!
0: All right.
1: What?
2: Relax.
0: Jesus, hold on.
1: Bastard.
2: Hello?
1: Dave.
2: Yeah?
1: What are you doing with Ricky? Why did you sign our son out of school without asking permission from his parents?
2: Oh, who's this?
1: Christina. I'm Greg's mother.
2: Angry much?
1: Who the f*** do you think you are signing my kid out of school without asking permission?
2: SMH, school's done. They have half days.
1: What are you, six? Aren't you an adult?
2: Hello?
1: Do you know how to handle stuff?
2: No, I do. But the struggle is real, Christina.
1: It's not legal for you to sign other kids out of school.
2: FML, parent or guardian. I'm a guardian. Hello?
1: I am going to punch you in your face.
2: Yeah, you should be excited because I'm not charging you babysitting fees. And your son's, and
1: oh
2: I'm paying
1: God.
2: For his admission into Six Flags, okay? So I'm not even going to charge you for that.
1: What, you guys are at Six Flags?
2: Yeah!
1: You take my son 90 miles down the highway? Are you out of your mind?
2: I don't want him to play in the street. They're going to get hit
1: by... Oh, my God. Should I call the police? Are you all right?
2: Well, that escalated quickly.
1: You sound like you're drunk.
2: No, slow your roll, okay? Slow your roll.
1: Slow my roll. I don't care what you paid for. I don't care where you are. You bring his ass back here right now.
2: I can't do that. They're waiting online for King Dakar right now. Hector, how do you feel
1: that
2: about this?
1: It has nothing to do with this house,
2: I'm not
1: buddy.
2: Talking to you. Sorry. Bye, Felicia.
1: My name is Christina.
2: Yeah, okay.
0: I mean, he did pay for him. I mean, it's not that big of a deal.
1: Really,
0: I think
1: Hector?
0: It's,
1: really?
0: It's like it's,
1: really?
0: It's male bonding, you know?
1: He didn't even go to school today. What is wrong with you?
2: They're having an epic time.
1: An epic time?
2: Yeah.
1: What, are you 6 years old?
2: Zero given there. Okay, Christina?
1: Okay.
2: Yeah, okay.
1: That's it. I'm calling the police.
2: Oh, you can call the police, because this is happening right now.
1: Why do you talk like you're a teenage kid?
2: Because I'm the cool dad.
1: Oh, you're a cool dad.
2: I'm the cool dad,
1: yeah.
2: Let's
1: see how cool you are when you're walking out of there in handcuffs.
2: Listen to the way you're talking. You sound white girl wasted right now.
1: This is exactly why you're by yourself.
2: Well, you're hanging out on a Friday night, falling asleep at 8 o'clock on the couch. I'm getting turned up.
1: You are on drugs, I'm telling you.
0: Hey, honey, look, he's just trying to have a good time. We don't have to get personal stuff here, okay?
2: Pretty soon, it'll be shot o'clock. You guys in?
1: Dave, I know your whole story, okay? Adrian and all of our friends, we all know all about your wife and how she just walked out on you because you're a loser.
2: Whatever. She was ratchet from the very beginning.
1: I don't want Greg hanging out with Ricky anyway. You're a terrible influence. You're like a terrible father.
2: You're just jealous because you're a basic bitch.
1: Hector, are you actually laughing at this calling your wife a bitch? Really?
2: That's right.
1: You are. You're laughing. You're having a good time.
2: Fun?
1: Oh, okay.
2: That's a ginormous roller coaster, right?
1: Put him on the phone.
2: Liz, you want to get some churros?
1: Put my son on the phone.
2: You want to go on Batman? That ride's on fleek.
1: Put him on the phone.
2: Let's take a selfie, the three of us.
1: Put him on the phone!
2: Yo, you guys post it to Snapchat, okay?
1: Hey, are you hearing what I'm saying? I'm calling the cops right now.
2: Face palm.
1: You guys are all on something. I don't know what it is, but I'm not playing this game.
2: We're on something. We're on the radio.
1: On the radio, yeah, right. Okay, anything to make an excuse.
2: Christina.
1: What?
2: That awkward moment when you've been phone tapped.
1: What?
2: This is Scary Jones from Elvis Duran the Morning Show.
1: Are you kidding me?
2: Got you!
1: Wait, Greg's not at Great Adventure?
2: No, he's in school.
0: I got you so good!
2: I can't even.
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1: Yo, you're heading out to work or wherever you're doing today, and you have a lunch hour. You have to figure, what are you going to do for your lunch hour, if you have an hour? Some people don't even have that. Do you go out by yourself, or do you go out with, you know, other people at work so you can gossip and talk about the BS going on? Your work wife or work husband.
2: Yeah.
1: I don't know. Sometimes it's good to like sneak off on your own. I had lunch at the bar yesterday down the street. Just by myself. It was so great.
2: Yeah.
1: It's like, didn't really talk to anyone. Except for, I talked to the lady sitting next to me about her fries, how great they were.
2: Oh.
1: That was the depth of my conversation at lunch. But Nate, you love going out for lunches.
3: I do. I love going out for lunches with you, but there is a distinction, right? Sometimes you're just busy and you just have to eat. And in those moments, you just right. got to go by yourself. Because sometimes it's just fuel for the body. It's not, it could be a social thing. Like with you, Elvis, when we go out, it's a social time. Like we
1: Oh, no, it's out. A party. Absolutely.
3: We chat, you know, but sometimes it's just food. And sometimes you just got to go by yourself.
1: And a lot of people are so busy, they don't have time to leave the building. They got to sit there at their desk and just eat a sandwich real quick, you know. Mm-hmm. That's why I love our little lunchroom down the hall. Because I'm never really around lunchtime. Are there people actually having lunch in there
3: yes.
1: in the lunchroom?
3: Oh, yeah. This table right out here, there's a group from the fifth floor that comes up here. And I think there's 7 or 8 people. And they all just, this is their lunch break. They all sit here, chit-chat.
1: On a different floor, just to kind of go away from their floor.
4: Yeah.
1: Let's go
4: yeah.
1: to another floor and have a sandwich.
4: It's their escape. And I'm like, what are you guys doing up here? They're like, this is our way to get away from what's going on downstairs.
2: It's a okay. space for them.
5: It's yeah, awesome. That's nice. Yeah.
1: That is nice. I'm glad we have that.
6: I know like once a week, don't they have like a lunch for everybody?
3: Wednesdays.
6: I mean, unfortunately, it's too late for us, but it's nice. Sometimes they have an ice cream social. It's very cool.
1: Well, I tell you, last week, I was in late for some reason, and they're all bringing their lunch from the fifth floors where they do the lunch.
2: Yep.
1: And it was jerk chicken, all this Caribbean food. I'm like, oh my God, that looks awesome.
6: They have catered.
1: And I'm thinking, well, wait a minute. It seems like they want to have these lunches in a central location so people will come in and eat there and like hang out with each other. But people go there, grab their food, and run like hell.
2: Yeah.
1: Run to the hills. I get it.
2: Yeah. I've been here a few times when they do that lunch, and it is, first of all, the politics down there are crazy. Yeah.
1: What do you mean? Talk
2: okay.
1: about it.
2: Okay.
3: The line.
2: So there's a line, right? They'll send out an email, come get your lunch, it's here, it's courtesy of fill in the blank. And then it's a mad dash to get down there, and the lines are very long. Now, we all know our lovely Thea, who is everybody's boss basically here. The people from power take little plates, and every single one of them cuts the line, and they're like, I'm getting a plate for Thea. So at the end of all of this, Thea has 12 plates of food, and everybody from power cuts the line. So I fight them on this every time I see them. I'm like, no.
1: Do you really? What do you say? What do you say to them?
2: I'm like, BS. I'm going to go find Thea, and I'm going to see how many plates of food she has, and I'm going to tell her what you guys did. And then I went and told Thea, and she said, oh, no, no, no. Don't let them do that. So now I'm going to let them cut in front of me. I don't think so.
1: Yeah, we know what you're up to. Thea brought her own lunch today. So, yeah. I love the politics at the free lunch.
2: Yeah, I tried once because they were doing that. I was like, oh, I'm getting food for Elvis. It actually worked, but then I just got my own food.
1: Oh, my God. What did I get? What
2: tacos.
1: Food did I never see?
2: Taco day.
1: Oh, I was in the mood for tacos yesterday.
7: This is another version of Scary dropping Elvis's name to get a restaurant reservation.
2: Yeah, man. If you're going to cut me, I'm going to do it right back. It's going to be great.
4: But what about Frenchie's backsies? Shouldn't that be, like, illegal? Like, when you allow someone to cut in front of you, and then they say, okay, now you can get in back of me? Because now the person is in back of you, but they still cut the rest of the line. They get you get the benefit of cutting. The
1: well, it's back. Cutting is cutting.
2: Yeah.
1: Frenchies
2: yeah.
1: or backsies. I don't know, but does iHeart still have that party they do, like, every once a week?
6: I don't think they did that this year, did they?
4: They did.
1: Oh, no.
6: They did?
4: It was Tuesday nights.
3: Yeah.
7: We just
3: yeah,
7: it was Tuesday night.
6: I never even heard of it.
2: Me neither.
1: Yeah, but no, this was a weekly party, and they would have guests.
2: What?
1: And, you know, cocktails and catering. Yeah, no, I went to several of those.
6: See, now last year we heard a lot about it, but this year I didn't hear anything about it.
1: Well, you're not hearing this from me, but I think someone passed out under the staircase and spent the night there.
2: Well. Wow.
4: Oh, no, we did.
1: You didn't hear that from me.
2: I want to know who it was now.
6: Well, a lot of them, though, are so late in the day that we can't go.
3: Yeah.
6: And I feel bad because you want to go. But it's like by then I feel like I'm like, you know, so tired.
1: You could go. You could go if you really wanted to. Anyway,
6: it depends on the day.
1: I guess the point here is this. iHeart is really a fun company to work for. They have things like this. I'm sure there are companies that never do anything at all for anyone. It's like, well, it all, you know, it all rolls downhill because the people at the very top of our company, they love a party. Yeah. So
6: every time I hear a party's happening, I think of the party planning committee.
2: Yep.
6: from the office. Wait,
1: I just got an email. They're having a Friday freak off.
2: Oh.
1: What's going on here? All right. I'll let you know if I'm going RSVP. Yeah. Let's go talk to Jesse, line 19. We're talking about what you do for your lunch break. You know, Jesse, how are you?
0: Hello, lady.
1: Well, hello, lady. You know, Jesse, a lot of people are texting in saying for their lunch break, they'll go out to their car just so they can be alone and just eat their sandwich. Mm. Some go to a park and read a book. You know, those sound like great lunches. What about you? What do you do?
0: Well, I literally work across the street from two of my best friends that have been my best friends for over 20 years. So I just walk over there and I sit in their office and we shoot the the brown word?
1: No, you almost did.
0: And the only downfall is that I get a 30-minute break and it literally feels like 2 seconds.
1: Oh, but you get to see them, though. I mean, that's a great relationship you have over 20 years, and now you still see them for lunch?
0: Yes.
1: That's pretty cool to have them right across the street like that.
0: I love it. It is the highlight of my day.
1: There you go. So, you know, I guess we all celebrate our lunchtime in different ways.
2: Yeah.
1: But I wonder if anyone gets to go home and, like, do it with someone else waiting for them at the house and then
2: that happens
1: roll back to work.
6: I bet some people do
0: that. I've been in that mode a few times. Yeah.
1: Good for you. Jesse.
6: I know a lot of people are at the nail salon for lunch, and they're like, oh, I got to go. I don't have time to dry. I got to get back. It's my lunch break.
1: That's the thing. If you want anything like customer service-wise done during the lunch hour, don't do it. Like going to the DMV, that's awful. Mm-hmm. Awful bad idea. Jesse, you're the best. I hope you have a great day, and thanks for listening to us. Appreciate it.
0: Hey, can you guys say hey to my daughter? She's literally asking me about you guys last night, and she's wearing your T-shirt right now.
1: Oh, my God. What's her name?
0: Sunny.
1: What's her name? Sunny.
2: Sunny.
1: Hi, Sunny. What's up, Bunny?
0: Yeah, both of those.
2: Okay. Sunny, Bunny.
1: Well, how old is she?
0: 7.
1: All right. She started early with her Elvis Duran morning show shirt. All right. I wouldn't let her listen to this filth. All right. We got to run. Thank you so much. You and Sunny have a beautiful day, Mom.
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0: Bestie. I'm with you this morning and into the afternoon a little bit on everything at La Crystal Rosa. Starting in the 11 o'clock hour, every hour, we're going to have your $100 for gas money this Memorial Day weekend. We're also wanting to hear what you think is the song of the summer. We're playing those as well all Memorial weekend long right here on
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Happy Memorial Day weekend on Z100, New York's number one hit music station. Our queen, Zara Larsson, she's in France at Cannes with her sexy Swedish boyfriend. She posted so many photos of them. They are so cute together on her IG. Come on, Zara.

It's commercial free. Z100 New York's number one hit music station. I'm Crystal Rosas. All weekend long, we're celebrating the songs of the summer and gas money. Yeah, we're playing the all-time greatest songs of the summer and giving you $100 of gas money to keep the tank full while you keep hanging out with us. This is all thanks to Food Bazaar Supermarket. 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We're hooking you up with $100 for your gas. 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

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We check in with Olivia Rodrigo and hear about her highly anticipated third album. And Madonna and Sabrina Carpenter score a debut on the countdown with their collaboration. 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

0: Leo. I'm Crystal Dulcesa. We're 2 hours commercial free here in Manalapan. Larry, what's the vibe for Memorial Day weekend?
1: Well, raining right now, so not so great.
0: Yeah, I've been honestly ignoring the rain. It's just not happening in my reality. But listen, you just scored $100 in gas money.
1: Oh, awesome. Thank you so much.
0: You got it. Yeah, all Memorial Day weekends, Z100. Playing the all-time greatest songs of the summer and giving you $100 in gas money to keep the tank full while you keep locking in with us. All thanks to Food Bazaar Supermarket. Congrats again, Larry.
1: I appreciate it. Thank you.

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1: And the talent that's coming out with their third studio album this summer, Olivia Rodrigo. 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

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I'm Crystal Rosas. Congrats to Doja Cat. Did you see her on the cover of Elle magazine? She is obviously gorgeous.

0: 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You know who's hoping to get an invite to Taylor and Travis's wedding? Prince Williams.
1: Elizabeth Taylor, do you think it's forever?

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We're at 2 hours commercial free, Z100 New York's number one hit music station. All Memorial Day weekend, we're playing the all-time greatest songs of the summer and giving you $100 of gas money to keep the tank full while you keep the radio turned up to Z100. 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

0: Ayo, I'm Crystal Rosas, Crystal Commercial Free. Tara here in Dayville. What you up to, Queen?
1: I was just driving, and I heard something about gas cards.
0: Yep, these are the times where gas money gets us really excited. You're caller 100.
1: Awesome. Oh, my God.
0: Girl, you know firsthand, these gas prices out of control. So we're playing the all-time greatest songs of the summer while we hook you up with gas money, keep the tank full while you hang out with us. This is all thanks to Food Bazaar. Congrats.
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Échale, Z100 New York's number one hit music station. Happy Memorial Day weekend. I'm Crystal Rosas. Z100's playing the all-time greatest songs of the summer. 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

She'll miss the hottest songs in the country on American Top 40 this weekend. We check in with Olivia Rodrigo and hear about her highly anticipated third album. And Madonna and Sabrina Carpenter score a debut on the countdown with their collaboration. 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

0: ¿Qué pasa? I'm Crystal Rosas, Jolene here in Long Island. What you up to right now for Memorial Day weekend?
1: I'm going shopping with my girls.
0: I love it. What are your princesses into?
1: They're looking into, I don't know, what do you guys want to buy? Toys and clothes?
0: That is on brand. Now to help out you, Mom, with gas money, your caller 100. Yep, you did it, Jolene. Let's shout out your girls.
1: Genevieve and Primrose.
0: Genevieve and Primrose. I'm wondering, what are your princesses into?
1: They're looking into, I don't know, what do you guys want to buy? Toys and clothes?
0: That is on brand. Now to help out you, Mom, with gas money, your caller 100. Yep, you did it, Jolene. Let's shout out your girls.
1: Genevieve and Primrose.
0: Genevieve and Primrose. I'm wondering when you start driving what the gas prices are going to look like, because right now, your mom.

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1: That's right. Do you want to hear Pink Panthers and Zara Larsson with Stateside? Or maybe Billie Eilish, Birds of a Feather. What about Chapel Roan, Good Luck, Babe? Again, you decide. 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
0: 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Gassing up your Memorial Day weekend with the all-time great.

Fill up my tank the other day, and I have spent more money on gas, like, last week than I have probably the last couple years. Like, I don't remember seeing the gas prices the way I'm seeing them now. It's Z100. My name is Josh Martinez, and we want to hook you up with gas money. If you're going through the struggles like I did, we got you covered all weekend long. Yeah, $100 worth of gas money, and we'll throw in a Z100 graphic tee. When can you win? I got you after this song on Z100, all right?

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I'm going to be on air till 7 o'clock tonight. I got you every hour on the 20s from now till 6:20 with $100 worth of gas. 1-800-242-0100, bro.

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0: Shout out to you if you already started Memorial Day weekend by partying too hard on a Friday. My name is Josh Martinez, but what's your issue right now, Patty?
1: I have laryngitis, so my voice is very bad right now.
0: Girl, I don't have laryngitis, but I have party girl voice because I turned up a little too much yesterday at our Jumpstart to Summer at the Jersey Shore with Nelly.
1: That's awesome.
0: So you and I both are on the struggle bus right now, vocally.

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1: And these are the final three songs that you could vote for by texting us at 55100. Olivia Rodrigo, Drop Dead. Bruno Mars, Risk It All. Doja Cat, Gorgeous. One of those three songs will play coming up at 3 o'clock. You have the power in your hands. 55100 is the phone number to text us. One more time. Olivia Rodrigo, Drop Dead. Bruno Mars, Risk It All. Doja Cat, Gorgeous. 55100.
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1: And it's really no surprise, considering she was just in studio with Elvis Duran the other morning. You could relive the interview. Just jump on Instagram at Z100 New York. It's Olivia Rodrigo. Drop Dead is on now.

Hey, yo, let's keep it real. Gas prices, terrible nowadays. So let's hook you up with $100 towards gasoline to help you out Memorial Day weekend in case you got some errands to run, places to go to, parties to hit up. My name is Josh Martinez, your next shot to cop that gas money. I got you a little after 3:15 on Z100. Looks like we're

0: 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You're going to be running errands this Memorial Day weekend. 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

0: I went to a bar yesterday. I ain't going to say what bar or anything like that, but I went to a bar and they told me that I couldn't come in because I was wearing a Knicks jersey and a hoodie. So because I was wearing a jersey and a hoodie, I couldn't come in. It's Z100. We're commercial free. I'm Josh Martinez. Mind you, this is a bar. This ain't like a high-end club. You know what I mean? After I spoke to the owner, they eventually let me in because they realized, okay, when you say it like that, it does sound a little ridiculous. I almost walked away being like, I will never go back to that place again. But that kind of got me thinking. The pettiest reason you have avoided a spot, a restaurant, a club, a bar, what was it, yo?
1: I would say, like, honestly, like, we went on a trip and the restaurants were all hot at that resort. Like, the AC wasn't working. And I'm never going to go to, like, an all-inclusive unless they have good AC.

She'll miss the hottest songs in the country on America Top 40 this weekend. We check in with Olivia Rodrigo and hear about her highly anticipated third album. And Madonna and Sabrina Carpenter score a debut on the countdown with their collaboration. 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
1: And it's one of those songs that pops up on your FYP every so often or your Instagram reels. Tame Impala, Jenny. 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

0: Commercial free Z100. I'm Josh Martinez. Sophia, where are you from?
1: I'm from Texas, but I go to Fordham.
0: No doubt. So what's your major, Sophia?
1: Integrative neuroscience.
0: What the hell does that mean in English?
1: What does that mean in English? My concentration's in cellular molecular integrative neuroscience, so it's like the neural pathways, understanding why we do what we do.
0: I ain't gonna hold you. I have no idea what you're saying right now.
1: So it combines, integrative neuroscience itself combines psychology, biology, and computer science into one thing. So we'll look at robots and how people program robots, because it's almost essentially like the base of us. So really hard to explain.
0: Yeah, it is.
1: Very basic terms.
0: That was very basic terms. Girl, I'm not going to lie. I had no idea what you just said, but I let you go because you sounded good saying

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I'm Josh Martinez on commercial-free Z100 420. I'll hook you up, all right?

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I might even throw in a Z100 graphic tee from our store. 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Listen, Memorial Day weekend is here. You're probably running errands. You're probably driving from one barbecue to the next. Even though the weather is doo-doo, people are still trying to have get-togethers. Let's hook you up. $100 towards gas. 1-800-242-0100.

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1: I'm Josh Martinez. What's your name, though?
2: Alexa.
1: Alexa, where are you from, baby?
2: I am from West Islip, New York.
1: Are you doing anything fun right now or this weekend?
2: No, I mean, the rain is really killing the vibe, but I'm in the car with my two kids and my husband, so we're on the way to do some food shopping.
1: All right, well, let's help you with that gas in the car then. You're calling 100, girl!
2: No way! Avelina, we just won! Yeah! I can't believe it.
1: I love your daughter's reaction. $100 towards gas and a Z100T just for you.
2: Wow, awesome. Thank you so much. You guys are getting a shout out on social media. This is great.

0: How's your love life going, bruh? It's Z100. I'm Josh Martinez. Are you single?
1: I have a boyfriend. He's sitting right next to me.
0: How long have you been together for?
1: Like a year and like 2 months.
0: Do you expect like month-anniversary gifts?
1: No. I'm a huge gift giver, though. But I don't expect like, I'm not into like that every stupid like month thing. A year, yeah. A year and a half, yeah. But 1 month, 2 months, no.

0: 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Z100. I'm Josh Martinez. What do you do for a living?
1: I'm a teacher's assistant.
0: Girl, let me tell you something. You are underpaid, undervalued, and underappreciated. All educators are.
1: I work with developmentally disabled kids, too. I love what I do, but I appreciate the appreciation.
0: Girl, I have a 6-year-old nonverbal nephew, and everything that you and all sorts of educators do not only help the students and the kids, but also help their families. So much love to you and everybody else that works with the neurodiverse community.
1: You know what, man? I'm so glad I called, because, like, this conversation, it's very sweet.

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0: in New York City right now.
1: And she was just with Elvis Duran the other morning. 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

If you're running errands this weekend, you probably need some gas money. So let's hook you up. I got $100 to put towards your gas coming up in exactly 10 minutes. All right, 520. 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I'm Josh Martinez with Gas Money on Z100.

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0: Yeah.
1: I'm Josh Martinez. What's your name, though?
2: Nicole.
1: Nicole, where are you from, baby?
2: Asbury Park.
1: Word? My cousin lives out there. I almost went to Asbury yesterday. Instead, I did Jenks, and then I went to DJ's in Belmar.
2: Honestly, it's a weekend, so wherever you are, it doesn't matter. But Asbury is always a fun time.
1: I'm partial to, oh my God, why am I blanking? Johnny Max?
2: Oh, yeah, that's a classic.
1: So what can I do for you, Nicole?
2: Am I caller 100?
1: You need gas money?
2: Yes.
1: So let's hook you up, baby. You're caller 100, girl.
2: Oh, my gosh. I cannot believe it. Thank you.
1: See, this cruddy, nasty-ass weekend just got a lot better for you, huh?
2: It really did.

Hey, yo, it's a summer songs weekend on Z100. I'm Josh Martinez. When you think of the summer, what song or songs immediately comes to mind for you? Right? Like, think of the summer of what? Like middle school. Like summer of the eighth grade going into ninth grade when you were going to freshman year of high school. What was like your summer anthem then? Or your summer anthem when you graduated high school? Let us know. Text us, 55100, your favorite songs of the summer. We're going to be playing it all weekend through Monday night. Maybe we'll play your song, 55100. Text us, all right? I'm Josh Martinez on Z100.

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1: And these are your final three songs. Sabrina Carpenter, House Tours. Zara Larsson, Midnight Sun. Taylor Swift, Elizabeth Taylor. Which one of those three songs do you want to hear next? Text us 55100. I'll give you the final three one last time. A lot of girl power, by the way. Sabrina Carpenter, House Tour. Zara Larsson, Midnight Sun. Taylor Swift, Elizabeth Taylor. What do you want to hear? 55100, text us.
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us from Sabrina Carpenter. This is called House Tour. Speaking of tours, if you got to go on like a social tour this weekend, hitting up a couple different houses, visiting people, I got your gas money. $100 in gas money coming up at 620 on Z100, all right? Thank you.

0: Some dude broke your heart? Hold on. It's Z100. I'm Josh Martinez. When did this happen?
1: Literally last night.
0: So y'all were dating and then he just said, nah, I'm over it?
1: Oh, yeah, basically. Like, you know, we were in a relationship and then all of a sudden he had a change of heart and, yeah, so no more.
0: How long were you together for?
1: No, literally, like, a little over a month. Like, it was... Things were very good, and then just apparently not, like overnight almost. So,
0: hi. So, what BS excuse did he hit you with?
1: You know, the cliche, which he acknowledged, it's not you, it's me. But his heart, you know, wasn't fully into it, which is fine, and he wanted to be honest, which is fine. But I'm like, then why did you say what you said and ask to be in a relationship with me?
0: Honestly, keep it a buck. Sounds like you dodged a bullet.
1: I know, but honestly, it's for

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3: Winner. Yeah. I'm Josh Martinez. What's your name, though?
4: Kelly.
3: Kelly, where are you from, baby?
4: Lodi, New Jersey.
3: It sounds like you're in the car right now, Kels.
4: I'm actually doing Instacart. I'm off delivering an order. So I do need the gas money.
3: So you know what? Let's give it to you. You're calling 100, baby.
4: Thank you.
3: $100 in gas money.
4: Never before. I've never gotten through to you guys ever.
3: And you know what? First time you did, $100 for you. And I'll throw in a Z100 graphic tee as well, baby.
4: Thank

Hey, yo, if there's a song of the summer that you are obsessed with because it brings you back to middle school or high school, text us. Let us know your favorite song of the summer of all time. We might just play it all weekend, all right? 55100 is the phone number to text us. I'm Josh on Z100.

0: As a diehard Knicks fan, I have been waiting for 8 o'clock since the game ended Thursday night. It's Z100. My name is Josh Martinez. I am like a diehard Knicks fan. My whole life revolves around the Knicks playoff schedule right about now. So I'm going to leave the radio station right now. My dude Enrique Santos is going to take over. And I'm going to Madison Square Garden because the Knicks have a watch party at the Garden tonight for Game 3. I'm going. You know what I'm saying? Because I need to feel that energy. I need to feel that atmosphere. Because, see, I'm on weeknights, 6 to 10, so I can't go to any Knicks games. I got to watch it from the studio. But tonight, I'm off, so I'm going to Madison Square Garden. Shout out to all the diehard Knicks fans out there. Knicks in 4.
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2: Hello, everybody. It's Memorial Day weekend, which means family, friends, road trips, and making memories. But let's not forget why we have this time. Freedom isn't free. This weekend, enjoy life. Hug your people a little tighter. Remember the men and women who gave everything so we could have moments like these. Welcome. This is On The Move. I'm Enrique Santos. He's DJ Extreme. The mass DJ and producer, Sikik, joins us today. 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
1: All right, Extreme. So this is why you never underestimate the power of TikTok, bro. Seniors at Hilliard Darby wanted one thing for graduation, Bruno Mars to notice them. So, of course, they started posting, tagging, and putting it out there online. They even showed a seat. Hey, this is your chair if you want to come and sit here.
2: And guess what? It worked. Their graduation got pushed back because of logistics around Bruno's Ohio Stadium concert. And Bruno stepped up in a big way, paying for a custom ice cream truck for every graduate and guest.
1: That's pretty cool. That's a classy move, too, right? A little social media hustle turned into a real-life surprise from one of the biggest stars on the planet. Good luck, Bruno. It's Rihanna, S&M, on the move.

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